0: San Diego after seven innings. Phillies starter Christopher Sanchez today has extended his scoreless streak to 44 and two-thirds consecutive scoreless innings, breaking Grover Cleveland Alexander's 115-year-old franchise record.
1: From home to base, hey, we've got your favorites.

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0: People call me the official. I'm an official kind of guy. You know what I like? Official things. Rental cars, lodging, and meals. Know what I don't like? Movies, clothing, and toiletries. 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At least not when it comes to the government travel card. You should only use that card for official business travel. 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And I should know, officially.
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3: Today's Federal Newscast. The House Armed Services Committee is out with the initial version of the 2027 Defense Authorization Bill. The chairman's mark does not include a pay raise recommendation for next year. The White House is proposing a 5% to 7% military pay raise in fiscal 2027. Other personnel-related provisions include one that would prohibit the participation in prediction markets by DOD employees, requiring new regulations related specifically to certain national security topics. Another would require the Secretary of Defense to carry out a pilot program to integrate the U.S. Tech Force into DOD. The all-day markup for the 2027 NDAA is slated for June 4th. And a former employee at the Centers for Disease Control and Prevention has pled guilty to embezzling over $190,000 of government funds. Gwendolyn Brandon, who worked as a supervisor at the CDC, created at least 46 false invoices that funneled money into an account she controlled, according to case information. Find these stories and more at federalnewsnetwork.com. I'm Eric White.
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1: 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The resulting technology, called seismic dampers, found its way into a wide range of military systems. 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Seismic dampers, another benefit of military research.
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2: From ABC News, I'm Dave Packer. New U.S. airstrikes in Iran. CENTCOM says forces shooting down four Iranian attack drones posing a threat to the Strait of Hormuz, as well as an Iranian ground station that was about to launch a fifth drone. A U.S. official says these actions were measured, purely defensive, and intended to maintain the ceasefire. This after Iran state media said that the country sent their teams for a peace deal to the U.S., their terms, that would keep Iran in control of the strait. President Trump says that's a non-starter.
3: They're negotiating on fumes. But we'll see what happens. Maybe we have to go back and finish it. Maybe we don't.
2: Trump says he's not in much of a rush to make a peace deal. An urgent recovery effort for victims of the deadly toxic chemical release at a Washington state factory. Cowlitz Fire Chief Scott Goldstein says this is personal for many of the responders.
4: Understand that there are members working the site tirelessly that have lost coworkers, lost friends, and they remain dedicated to focusing on our recovery efforts.
2: So far, two people are confirmed dead. Uganda closing its border with the Congo in an effort to curb the Ebola outbreak. At a cabinet meeting, Secretary of State Marco Rubio says they're doing what they can to block Ebola from reaching the United States.
5: We cannot and will not allow any cases of Ebola to enter the United States. And so the State Department and other agencies represented here, the Centers for Disease Control, HHS, others are working very, very hard to contain this crisis to the countries where it's currently located, particularly the Democratic Republic of the Congo.
2: Nearly 1,000 suspected cases have been reported in the eastern Congo, and about 220 people believed to have died. The scorching heat blanketing Europe, temperatures in the 90s this week. This traveler from the UK visiting Paris says they are powering through.
6: Well, we are on a vacation here, so we are on a timeline, so we are just sticking to the schedule. Whatever it is, the heat doesn't matter.
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7: This is your News in One. Reporting for AFN Europe, I'm Army Staff Sergeant Rebecca Wall. American Battle Monuments Commission hosted Memorial Day ceremonies with the aerial, musical, and ceremonial support from U.S. European Command, or USUCOM, for all 21 American cemeteries across Europe. The ceremonies honored the heroism and ultimate sacrifice made by American men and women in two world wars to maintain a safe, stable, and secure Euro-Atlantic region. Air Force General Alexis Grinkovich, Commander, USUCOM, and NATO Supreme Allied Commander, Europe, says the alliance we know today was built out of shared sacrifice.
8: It's that alliance that really helped defend freedom all over the world, here in Europe, of course, but also with a key part of our mission being to protect the American homeland.
7: That was your News in One. I'm Army Staff Sergeant Rebecca Wall.
9: From the Fox Sports Studios in Los Angeles, here's Monsi Bolaños.
10: Game 4 of the Stanley Cup playoffs between the Hurricanes and the Canadiens will start at 8 Eastern, and Carolina leads the series 2-1. In the NFL, Colts quarterback Daniel Jones told reporters today that he expects to start their regular season opener after tearing his Achilles last December. In Major League Baseball, it is all Orioles so far against the Rays. They're up 6-0, bottom of the fourth inning. Pete Alonso did record his 1,000th career hit, while the Tigers lead the Angels 2-0, bottom of the fourth inning. Cubs trying to snap out of their 10-game losing streak. They lead the Pirates 4-3, top of the fourth inning. The Mets are trying to snap out of their 5-game losing streak, and they're up on the Reds 2-0, bottom of the second inning.

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6: I'm Colonel Nick Haig, Space Force Guardian and NASA astronaut. 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

0: la.
1: 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Sounds like a right good idea. 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To start, I'd tell you what your new place is going to be like, and I wouldn't sugarcoat it. If there's a gaggle of mad fools running about, I'd tell you straight up. Maybe send some clever photos too.
2: 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And answering all questions quickly too. But do try to be positive.
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3: 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John at Aviano writes, Gina, I'm so sorry for overloading your electrical sockets and running extension cords behind your furniture. 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
4: No way. You almost set my house on fire. I have moved on and my new man is electrically responsible.
3: Sorry, John. Guess you should talk to your local fire department for some safety tips before you try to kindle another romance.
5: This is your News in One. Reporting for AFN Europe, I'm Army Staff Sergeant Rebecca Wall. American Battle Monuments Commission hosted Memorial Day ceremonies with the aerial, musical, and ceremonial support from U.S. European Command, or USUCOM, for all 21 American cemeteries across Europe. The ceremonies honored the heroism and ultimate sacrifice made by American men and women in two world wars to maintain a safe, stable, and secure Euro-Atlantic region. Air Force General Alexis Grinkovich, Commander, USUCOM, and NATO Supreme Allied Commander, Europe, says the alliance we know today was built out of shared sacrifice.
6: It's that alliance that really helped defend freedom all over the world, here in Europe, of course, but also with a key part of our mission being to protect the American homeland.
5: That was your News in One. I'm Army Staff Sergeant Rebecca Wall.
7: Ed Sheeran, Dua Lipa, The Weeknd. 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
2: Yeah. 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
2: Military strikes against Iran. I'm Carmen Roberts, Fox News. U.S. officials tell Fox News that the U.S. military carried out more self-defense strikes against Iran, shooting down four Iranian drones that posed a threat to the Strait of Hormuz, and that U.S. forces also struck an Iranian ground control station that was about to launch a fifth drone. CENTCOM maintains these actions were measured, purely defensive, and intended to maintain the ceasefire. Meantime, President Trump tells reporters they're still trying to reach a deal with Iran to end the war, but they're not there yet.
3: His remarks came after Iranian state TV reported what it said were details of a draft agreement, which included reopening the Strait of Hormuz and the withdrawal of U.S. forces from the region. The White House later branded the report as complete fabrication. Meantime, despite a ceasefire in place between Israel and Lebanon, clashes between Israeli military and Iran-backed Hezbollah terror cells are intensifying. Lebanon's health ministry says 31 people have been killed in Israeli airstrikes in recent days. Israel says it's expanding its ground operation inside Lebanon to eliminate threats to its citizens living in northern Israel. In Tel Aviv, Ashley Webster, Fox News.
2: Oil prices eased over hopes negotiations will reopen the Strait of Hormuz. U.S. crude fell to mid-April prices closing in New York at $88.68 a barrel, and that helped boost all three major stock indexes to close at record highs. The Dow closed at 50,644. And a federal appeals court temporarily blocks the re-detention of pro-Palestinian activist Mahmoud Khalil while his attorneys prepare an appeal to the U.S. Supreme Court. The ruling gives a 30-year-old green card holder a temporary reprieve. 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
4: Federal newscast. The House Armed Services Committee is out with the initial version of the 2027 defense authorization bill. The chairman's mark does not include a pay raise recommendation for next year. The White House is proposing a 5% to 7% military pay raise in fiscal 2027. Other personnel-related provisions include one that would prohibit the participation in prediction markets by DOD employees, requiring new regulations related specifically to certain national security topics. Another would require the Secretary of Defense to carry out a pilot program to integrate the U.S. tech force into DOD. The all-day markup for the 2027 NDAA is slated for June 4th. And a former employee at the Centers for Disease Control and Prevention has pled guilty to embezzling over $190,000 of government funds. Gwendolyn Brandon, who worked as a supervisor at the CDC, created at least 46 false invoices that funneled money into an account she controlled, according to case information. Find these stories and more at federalnewsnetwork.com. I'm Eric White.
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6: Game four between the Hurricanes and Canadians is underway at the Stanley Cup playoffs, and they are scoreless halfway through the first period. Carolina leads the series 2-1. In Major League Baseball, it was a good day for the Phillies.
7: The left-hander fires, and it's popped up. Left side of the infield, Boehm's calling, he's got it. And the Phillies sweep the Padres a pair of shutouts, as Christopher Sanchez keeps the scoreless inning streak alive. The Phillies get out the brooms in San Diego, a 3-0 final.
6: You just heard it on the Phillies radio network. The Cubs trying to snap out of their 10-game losing streak. Ian Happ with the 3-run shot just gave them the lead. They are up on the Pirates 7-4, top of the 7th inning. Tigers over the Angels 4-0, top of the 8th inning. And the Yankees lead the Royals 2-0, top of the 5th. Mets over the Reds 2-1, bottom of the 5th.
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5: Today's Federal Newscast. The House Armed Services Committee is out with the initial version of the 2027 Defense Authorization Bill. The chairman's mark does not include a pay raise recommendation for next year. The White House is proposing a 5% to 7% military pay raise in fiscal 2027. Other personnel-related provisions include one that would prohibit the participation in prediction markets by DOD employees, requiring new regulations related specifically to certain national security topics. Another would require the Secretary of Defense to carry out a pilot program to integrate the U.S. Tech Force into DOD. The all-day markup for the 2027 NDAA is slated for June 4th. And a former employee at the Centers for Disease Control and Prevention has pled guilty to embezzling over $190,000 of government funds. Gwendolyn Brandon, who worked as a supervisor at the CDC, created at least 46 false invoices that funneled money into an account she controlled, according to case information. Find these stories and more at federalnewsnetwork.com. I'm Eric White.
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1: From ABC News, I'm Dave Packer. Growing fears that the Ebola outbreak in Africa could become the deadliest outbreak on record. More than 200 people so far have died. The World Health Organization's Dr. Chikwe Ihezuo.
2: This particular Bundibugyo strain of the Ebola virus, you know, presents slightly atypically from the other strains.
1: President Trump has vowed to keep the outbreak away from the United States.
3: The White House saying Americans exposed to the virus in the DRC will be sent to a health facility in Kenya for monitoring instead of being flown back to the U.S. But the Union for the U.S. Foreign Service pushing back, calling the decision a stark departure from prior outbreaks where Americans were repatriated and monitored at specialized U.S. treatment facilities.
1: ABC's Faith Abube. Search and recovery into the night in Washington State for 9 missing employees after thousands of gallons of a caustic chemical were unleashed in a tank rupture. Crystal Moldenauer lives nearby.
4: Everybody that's being affected by this are literally living my deepest, darkest, worst fear.
1: 2 deaths have been confirmed. Officials say the U.S. carried out new airstrikes in southern Iran, shooting down attack drones that posed a threat around the Strait of Hormuz and then a ground control site. President Trump says an Iranian peace plan that would have them retain control of the Strait of Hormuz is unacceptable.
5: Iran is very much intent. They want very much to make a deal. So far, they haven't gotten there. We're not satisfied with it, but we will be. We will be either that or we'll have to just finish the job.
1: The personal assistant to Friendstar Matthew Perry is the 5th and final defendant involved in Perry's 2023 death to learn of his prison sentence. Outside of court, an attorney for Kenneth Imwasa said that he regrets not telling Perry no when Perry told him to repeatedly inject him with ketamine, including the fatal dose the day that Perry died in 2023. You're listening to ABC News.
6: This is your News in One. Reporting for AFN Europe, I'm Army Staff Sergeant Rebecca Wall. American Battle Monuments Commission hosted Memorial Day ceremonies with the aerial, musical, and ceremonial support from U.S. European Command, or USUCOM, for all 21 American cemeteries across Europe. The ceremonies honored the heroism and ultimate sacrifice made by American men and women in 2 world wars to maintain a safe, stable, and secure Euro-Atlantic region. Air Force General Alexis Grinkovich, Commander, USUCOM, and NATO Supreme Allied Commander, Europe, says the alliance we know today was built out of shared sacrifice.
7: It's that alliance that really helped defend freedom all over the world, here in Europe, of course, but also with a key part of our mission being to protect the American homeland.
6: That was your News in One. I'm Army Staff Sergeant Rebecca Wall.
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9: In baseball, it was a good day for the Orioles and Pete Alonso.
10: Orioles have a chance for a crooked number here in the first. Alonso with base hit number 1,000, ripped into left center field. Rutschman stops at second base. And for Pete Alonso, that is career hit number 1,000 in his brilliant major league career.
9: You heard it all on the Orioles radio network. While Blaze Alexander had 6 RBI and Gunnar Henderson homered twice as the Orioles crushed the Rays 11-2. The Cubs snapped out of their 10-game losing streak, coming out on top against the Pirates 10-4. Ian Happ with a 3-run shot in the 7th inning gave Chicago the lead. Right now, the Yankees lead the Royals 5-0, top of the 8th inning, while the White Sox are crushing the Twins 14-2, top of the 8th inning. At the Stanley Cup playoffs, the Hurricanes lead the Canadiens 3-0. They're late in the second period of this Game 4.
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2: This is your News in One. Reporting for AFN Europe, I'm Army Staff Sergeant Rebecca Wall. American Battle Monuments Commission hosted Memorial Day ceremonies with the aerial, musical, and ceremonial support from U.S. European Command, or USUCOM, for all 21 American cemeteries across Europe. The ceremonies honored the heroism and ultimate sacrifice made by American men and women in two world wars to maintain a safe, stable, and secure Euro-Atlantic region. Air Force General Alexis Grinkovich, Commander, USUCOM, and NATO Supreme Allied Commander, Europe, says the alliance we know today was built out of shared sacrifice.
3: It's that alliance that really helped defend freedom all over the world, here in Europe, of course, but also with a key part of our mission being to protect the American homeland.
2: That was your News in One. I'm Army Staff Sergeant Rebecca Wall.
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3: $584 million. 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I'm Mark Metter with the Federal Trade Commission, reminding you to report fraud. 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

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I can turn a mad hoe into a fan. 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
2: Against Iran. I'm Sue Guzman, Fox News. And the U.S. official saying the military launched additional self-defense strikes against Tehran, intercepting four Iranian attack drones near the Strait of Hormuz and striking a nearby drone control station to prevent a fifth. It comes as peace talks continue. President Trump earlier saying there have been no talks regarding easing sanctions against Tehran.
3: We have control of money that they claim is theirs. We'll keep control of that money. When they behave properly and when they do what's right, we'll let them have their money. But right now, we're not doing that. And it's one thing is not contingent on the other.
2: Kuwait, meanwhile, says it is facing a missile and drone attack as the shaky ceasefire in the Iran conflict was again challenged. Kuwait's military making the announcement without providing further details on what had been targeted. Kuwait has repeatedly come under fire from Iran and Iranian-backed Shiite militias in Iraq during the conflict. Two people now dead in the chemical tank explosion in Washington State.
4: Longview Fire Department Battalion Chief Matt Amos said Wednesday began recovery efforts in the deadly accident at Nippon Dynawave Packaging. He said those who are missing, once they're found,
5: they'll undergo decontamination before being transported to the Calhoun County Coroner's Office for identification.
4: That is where families will be notified. County Fire Chief Scott Goldstein said even though it's believed hundreds of thousands of gallons of chemicals left the imploded tank,
6: there is no air or community-based risk. And I said earlier, there is no risk to the Longview City water supply.
4: The specific cause is still not known. Gernal Scott, Fox News.
2: And U.S. officials telling Fox News investigators are asking the Bahamas for permission to send dive teams to new areas of the sea to search for Lynette Hooker's body, who went missing while she and her husband were on a boat. America's listening to Fox News.
7: This is your News in One. Reporting for AFN Europe, I'm Army Staff Sergeant Rebecca Wall. American Battle Monuments Commission hosted Memorial Day ceremonies with the aerial, musical, and ceremonial support from U.S. European Command, or USUCOM, for all 21 American cemeteries across Europe. The ceremonies honored the heroism and ultimate sacrifice made by American men and women in two world wars to maintain a safe, stable, and secure Euro-Atlantic region. Air Force General Alexis Grinkovich, Commander, USUCOM, and NATO Supreme Allied Commander, Europe, says the alliance we know today was built out of shared sacrifice.
8: It's that alliance that really helped defend freedom all over the world, here in Europe, of course, but also with a key part of our mission being to protect the American homeland.
7: That was your News in One. I'm Army Staff Sergeant Rebecca Wall.
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10: The rookie does it again for the White Sox.
11: Last night, Murakami hits one deep. Left field, number 20. 14-1.
12: Get out of here. Way back and straight away left field. When he starts hitting the ball that way, opponents are going to pay dearly.
10: You just heard it all on the White Sox radio network. They blew out the Twins 15-2. That was Murakami's 20th home run of the season. The Cubs snapped out of their 10-game losing streak with a 10-4 win over the Pirates, while the Yankees shut out the Royals 7-0 and completed a four-game sweep. Right now, the Dodgers lead the Rockies 2-0 after two innings. Shohei Ohtani on the mound and had a leadoff home run to start things off for L.A., while the Astros are up on the Rangers 4-3, bottom of the ninth. At the Stanley Cup playoffs, late in the third period, the Hurricanes lead the Canadians 3-0 in game 4.
0: All the hits, no compromise.

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0: 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Yes, you did. Slow down, pay attention, and don't ride if you're too tired.
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2: 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Reporting for AFN Europe, I'm Army Staff Sergeant Rebecca Wall. American Battle Monuments Commission hosted Memorial Day ceremonies with the aerial, musical, and ceremonial support from U.S. European Command, or USUCOM, for all 21 American cemeteries across Europe. The ceremonies honored the heroism and ultimate sacrifice made by American men and women in two world wars to maintain a safe, stable, and secure Euro-Atlantic region. Air Force General Alexis Grinkovich, Commander, USUCOM, and NATO Supreme Allied Commander, Europe, says the alliance we know today was built out of shared sacrifice.
3: It's that alliance that really helped defend freedom all over the world, here in Europe, of course, but also with a key part of our mission being to protect the American homeland.
2: That was your News in One. I'm Army Staff Sergeant Rebecca Wall.
4: Turn it up! Hit after hit, day after day. AFN.

0: Are you coming in or what?
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2: From ABC News, I'm Dave Packer. New U.S. airstrikes on Iran. CENTCOM says forces shot down four Iranian attack drones, posing a threat to the Strait of Hormuz, as well as an Iranian ground station that was about to launch a fifth drone. This after Iran state media said it sent over a new proposal for a peace deal, but there's nothing in it about Iran's nuclear program, and it says Iran would continue to oversee the Strait of Hormuz. ABC's Rachel Scott asked President Trump about it during his Wednesday cabinet meeting.
3: Would you accept?
4: President Trump insists Iran is negotiating on fumes, rejecting the regime's demands to take control over the Strait of Hormuz in coordination with Oman.
5: Nobody's going to control it. We're going to watch over it. We'll watch over it, but nobody's going to control it.
4: The president even threatening that key U.S. ally in the Middle East.
5: Then Oman will behave just like everybody else, and we'll have to blow them up. They understand that. They'll be fine.
2: A delicate recovery effort to find nine missing employees after a deadly chemical tank rupture in Longview, Washington State at a paper mill. ABC's Melissa Adan is there.
6: The EPA is here on the ground in Longview investigating the potential impacts to the air and water quality. This as the National Guard has been activated and a federal investigation is underway as this recovery effort painfully continues.
2: Two people are confirmed dead. Homeland Security Secretary Mark Wayne Mullen says his department's considering cutting customs and border protection staffing at so-called sanctuary city airports.
7: This would include airports like JFK, LAX, San Francisco, Denver, some of the most major population centers. And this is just 2 weeks from the start of the World Cup when the country will see a massive influx of international travelers coming in. This would essentially stall any efforts to process people coming in from countries outside of the U.S.
2: ABC's Alex Mallon. Former U.S. Attorney General Pam Bondi revealing she's battling thyroid cancer. Bondi undergoing treatment. 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
8: Today's federal newscast. The House Armed Services Committee is out with the initial version of the 2027 defense authorization bill. The chairman's mark does not include a pay raise recommendation for next year. The White House is proposing a 5% to 7% military pay raise in fiscal 2027. Other personnel-related provisions include one that would prohibit the participation in prediction markets by DOD employees, requiring new regulations related specifically to certain national security topics. Another would require the Secretary of Defense to carry out a pilot program to integrate the U.S. Tech Force into DOD. The all-day markup for the 2027 NDAA is slated for June 4th. And a former employee at the Centers for Disease Control and Prevention has pled guilty to embezzling over $190,000 of government funds. Gwendolyn Brandon, who worked as a supervisor at the CDC, created at least 46 false invoices that funneled money into an account she controlled, according to case information. Find these stories and more at federalnewsnetwork.com. I'm Eric White.
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10: The Dodgers currently lead the Rockies at home 3-1, top of the sixth inning. Shohei Ohtani not just on the mound, starting things off with a leadoff home run. The Yankees shut out the Royals 7-0 and completed a four-game sweep, while the White Sox blew out the Twins 15-2. Rookie Munetaka Murakami hit his 20th home run of the season. The Cubs snapped out of their 10-game losing streak with a 10-4 win over the Pirates, while the Mets snapped out of their 5-game losing streak with a 4-2 win over the Reds. And at the Stanley Cup playoffs, the Hurricanes shut out the Canadiens 4-0 in Game 4 of the Eastern Conference Finals to take a 3-1 series lead. And in golf, Sports Illustrated reports that Tiger Woods did not submit an entry for the Open Championship, indicating that for a second consecutive year, Woods will miss all of this season's major championships. And in college hoops, Michigan State point guard Jeremy Fears is withdrawing from the NBA draft and is returning for his junior season.
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12: Why would Tiger Woods even think about being in the Open Championships considering the stakes of his personal life? You know, that doesn't really surprise me too much. 7:04 a.m. Central European Time. Happy Thursday, my favorite day of the week by far. May the 28th be with you. It feels like, you know, every day we just get through this week. It's going to get up in the 80s today, but it won't be as scathing as it was yesterday. I'm Senior Airman Dom Ingram. 84 euro cents is what you get at your local military banking facility. 57 degrees in K-Town, 56 in Baumholder. We've got more from the 21st Operational Weather Squadron coming up, but I know it's your favorite day of the week whenever you have Throwback Thursday. Here's New Edition.

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AFN K-Town, 709 AM Central European Time. Some things in life, science, love, the world, are not quantifiable to logic. I'm not talking about the artist. We only have one song by him. What I am talking about is that some things just don't make any sense, and that's completely okay too. So what is the most backwards thing that's happening right now, actually as of this morning, that makes you think, that doesn't make any sense at all? That answer is coming up after two of my favorite throwbacks. We got Beyonce for now and Chris Breezy after.

Chris Breezy. We've got expected winds today. Hopefully it's going to cool things down a little bit. More from the Weather Squadron coming up in about 13 minutes. You're listening to the Wake Up Wave on AFN K-Town. I'm Senior Airman Dom Ingram. Yesterday I made the conscious decision to not really get rid of caffeine, but I did want to stop drinking coffee. So you know what comes on the first day of that. If you've ever tried to go on a caffeine detox or a caffeine detox or whatever the case is, yesterday, lots of headaches, lots of irritability, which is crazy because I didn't think it was possible for me to be unusually irritable. But yeah, you combine the headaches with the fact that I felt a little lethargic, with the fact that I was desperately craving a commissary sandwich yesterday. You combine all those. I actually thought I was pregnant, bought a pregnancy test. Luckily, it's negative. God is good. 7:18. But I will say, though, what's crazy is that I woke up this morning feeling surprisingly alert. Like, I feel like the world is at its pace, a really good place. Ooh, bars. Yeah, I just feel so calm. And I woke up at a normal time this morning, which is 4 a.m. for me, trying to knock out a paper for UMGC. It's actually one of my favorite traditions. So the gym, Vogelway Fitness Center, is closed today for cleaning. And I think this happened once in February. It happened in February. And I decided to make it a tradition that whenever the gym closes, I'm not going to push myself to do anything nefariously physical. Instead, I'm just going to sit in and I'm going to knock as much out of schoolwork as I can so I can be ahead of the game. You know, I'm in this accelerated course. It can be very stressful. But yeah, coffee is just, you know, as much as it provides for me an energy, I feel like I feel maybe a little bit better whenever I don't have it. It just doesn't make any sense. Maybe it makes sense for you. Moderate your caffeine consumption. We've still got 3 hours and some change left. And speaking of school, we've got UMGC and Embry-Riddle stopping by. It is Throwback Thursday on AFN, which means I keep throwing it back. Hey, hey. Yeah, I ain't got nothing back there. I look like Tina. Here's Tina Turner.

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1: Good morning, KMC. Today we will have light winds and clear skies throughout the day. The high temperature of the day is 80 degrees with a low of 57 degrees. Tomorrow, expect continued clear skies and calm winds to the afternoon, with winds slightly picking up in the evening with a high in the mid-80s and a low in the mid-50s. Saturday, expect calm winds through the afternoon with breezy winds into the evening and partly cloudy skies in the morning and mostly clear skies in the evening, with a high in the high 80s and a low in the mid-60s. This is Airman First Class Jurassic Camacho reporting for the 21st Operational Weather Squadron at Capon Air Station for AFN The Eagle.
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7: One voice, one mission.

I preach personal security on this show so much. First off, do you like the meaning of that song? I'm in a hurry and don't know why. We don't know how much of this beautiful thing we're going to get called life is, so let's just take a deep breath and enjoy it one second at a time, one moment. Maybe you're like me and you got to get off the caffeine to realize that you've got a lot more that you can be thankful for. But because you're, you know, in rehab, we call it pink clouding. But just whenever you're feeling so much glee and blissfulness at once, then maybe you just need to take a step back from that and say, oh, wow. There is a lot I'm not really grateful for. Now I can change that. Something I'm grateful for is the ability to be able to emancipate myself from toxic relationships. But I will say, because you know I'm not, in no way am I perfect, I will occasionally look back and see how said toxic person is doing. And because of documents that are now going all over the internet as it relates to this particular career, I'm wondering, there's more coming up, but there's something happening this weekend that somebody is ferociously trying to get you to be involved in, and I'm telling you right now, we don't want it. We don't care. We've got more after another country throwback. Dolly Parton, Kenny Rogers, Wake Up Wave AF in K-Town.

7:40 a.m. Kenny Rogers, Dolly Parton, working that 9 to 5. That's Islands in the Stream. Is it called a 9 to 5 because it's from 9 a.m. to 5 p.m.? Or, wait for this, is it called 9 to 5 because you're working 9 hours a day, 5 days a week? Mind blown on the wake up wave. That tea is kicking in hard on this Thursday morning. Happy Throwback Thursday, by the way. Usually we use this day to look at what's happening in the past. Rare occurrence, we will actually use it to look at what's happening in the future. You know that show that I can't stop talking about because of how egregiously bad it became when it comes to writing and on-screen character dynamics and beefing with other actors and actresses? HBO show, I'm talking about Euphoria. And what I am sincerely hoping is the last episode of this series airs on Sunday. But again, I don't care because I stopped watching 2 episodes ago. You know, I had some stuff spoiled for me and I'm just thinking, all right, yeah, I have no interest in this anymore. Well, it's kind of like the toxic relationship, right? Think about it, where you're like, I want nothing to do with this anymore. Except maybe you try to see how they're doing or they reach back. But I kind of felt like that was happening yesterday because when I was scrolling through my timeline, I saw a few leaks. This happens every season with Euphoria. I don't know who the mole is in the building, but obviously they didn't take their OPSEC training or their cyber awareness training, which is annual for a reason, because we've got script leaks of what's going to happen on Sunday night for the series slash season finale, depending on how they go with it. And yeah, I looked into it and I was like, ill. I made a really good decision leaving the show, emancipating myself from the show whenever I could. That was a really good decision because I don't know what they're trying to pull on Sunday. I don't know if this is a publicity stunt to get more people to watch, but I'm here to tell you right now, we don't care. The ship has sailed. I said ship with a P before you call my executives and try to get me fired. There's plenty of reasons you could probably get me fired. That, not one of them. 7:43, we're having a great day on AFN. I will say, though, OPSEC, cyber awareness, it's super important for a reason. And make sure that you're doing everything you can. Encrypt your emails. If you're putting your social on documents, I've had to do that a lot recently with changes in my life. Just make sure that you're sending it to people who actually need to know and do everything you can to protect it. Do we have a throwback? I mean, how deep can the throwback cut get on this Thursday? We got Don McLean. Okay.

I feel like we're on a run of talking about HBO shows, because when you think about it, they've had some good ones, Curb Your Enthusiasm, but they've also had ones that have ended on a way that maybe didn't, that you didn't like. The Sopranos, which we'll play the theme song for. Also, Game of Thrones. Remember that one? That's a throwback Thursday 7 years ago, enraging your entire audience with one ending. Actually, one season in general.

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Are there really any big promises in life? Life isn't guaranteed. We just make the most out of it and do everything we can. All we ask, all I ask, is that you just give it your best. And I know that your best may not look the same every single day, but the consistency part is not the result. The consistency part is just showing up. And then sometimes nature takes its course. Coming up in a few minutes, news and sports roundup from the States. And then after, this is the inspiration you need to be able to get back in school. We've got two great options for you from UMGC and Embry-Riddle. I'm going to let Slash take his guitar away into the news and sports from the States.

0: Two strikes in Iran. I'm Sue Guzman, Fox News. The United States downing several drones over the Strait of Hormuz with a fragile ceasefire with Iran now under threat.
1: The U.S. military shooting down four Iranian-based attack drones that posed a threat around the Strait of Hormuz. U.S. forces, by the way, also hitting an Iranian ground control station in Bandar Abbas. U.S. Central Command in a statement said the strikes were, quote, measured, purely defensive, and intended to maintain the ceasefire. Iranian state TV reporting also the details of a draft agreement which included the reopening of the Strait of Hormuz, also the withdrawal of U.S. forces from the region. The White House quickly after that was reported branded the report as complete fabrication.
0: Fox's Ashley Webster. Meanwhile, an Iranian official says Tehran will not back down from its red lines in negotiations with the U.S. Ibrahim Azizi posting on X that includes the country's right to enrich uranium, maintain stockpiles of enriched uranium, and control the Strait of Hormuz. Kuwait says it faced a missile and drone attack on Thursday, the military not providing any further details. President Trump is criticizing anti-ICE protesters at a detention facility in New Jersey.
2: We have guys that have murdered numerous people in there. And these are the people they're trying to protect.
3: President Trump calling out anti-ICE protesters in New Jersey. DHS says the group of mass rioters are breaking the law, blocking federal agents from doing their jobs, attacking agents too. And when ICE calls for backup, no one shows. And in that chaos, Democratic leaders like New York Congressman Dan Goldman and Jerry Nadler. Also, New Jersey Senator Cory Booker, who says he'll block a funding boost for ICE.
0: Fox's Alexis McAdams reporting. 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
4: Federal newscast. The House Armed Services Committee is out with the initial version of the 2027 defense authorization bill. The chairman's mark does not include a pay raise recommendation for next year. The White House is proposing a 5% to 7% military pay raise in fiscal 2027. Other personnel-related provisions include one that would prohibit the participation in prediction markets by DOD employees, requiring new regulations related specifically to certain national security topics. Another would require the Secretary of Defense to carry out a pilot program to integrate the U.S. Tech Force into DOD. The all-day markup for the 2027 NDAA is slated for June 4th. And a former employee at the Centers for Disease Control and Prevention has pled guilty to embezzling over $190,000 of government funds. Gwendolyn Brandon, who worked as a supervisor at the CDC, created at least 46 false invoices that funneled money into an account she controlled, according to case information. Find these stories and more at federalnewsnetwork.com. I'm Eric White.
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6: The NBA playoffs continue with Game 6 on Thursday between the Thunder and the Spurs, and it all tips off from San Antonio at 8:30 p.m. Eastern Time. Baseball on Wednesday night, Shohei Ohtani pitched six hitless innings and had a leadoff home run as the Dodgers defeated the Rockies 4-1. L.A. has won five in a row. The Yankees shut out the Royals 7-0. They completed a four-game sweep, while the White Sox blew out the Twins 15-2, and rookie Munetaka Murakami hit his 20th home run of the season. The Cubs snapped out of their 10-game losing streak with a 10-4 win over the Pirates. In men's college hoops, Baylor wing Tunde Yesufu withdrew from the NBA draft and committed to St. John's. All-SEC point guard Tyler Tanner also withdrew and is returning to Vanderbilt. And at the Stanley Cup playoffs, the Hurricanes shut out the Canadiens 4-0 in Game 4 of the Eastern Conference Finals to take a 3-1 series lead.
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0: Nothing but throwbacks on this Thursday, 8:08 a.m. You're listening to the Wake Up Wave on AFNK Town. I'm Senior Airman Dom Ingram. Glad you could join us. 84 euro cents is what you get at your local military banking facility. 56 degrees in bomb holder. Actually, no, 64 degrees in bomb holder. 69 degrees in Kaiserslautern. And so nice weather that's going to be persisting throughout the day. We've got more from the weather squadron coming up in about 20 minutes. Consider this a sign that you maybe need to get into school. Also, you need to get into the KMC Traffic by AFN Facebook page. We see a little bit of an increase over on the south side of the B270. We've got more coming up after Pink Panther Ass.
1: I'm freezing

0: Joining the Wake Up Wave, Ramstein Assistant Campus Director Michaela Figueroa. How are you doing on this wonderful Thursday?
1: Good, good. How are you?
0: Good. I almost forgot the day of the week, which seems impossible because Thursday is my favorite day of the week by far. Thanksgiving's my favorite holiday for a reason. Still got a long time to go for that. It's scorching hot outside. So Air Force Education and Training Section reminders, really important right now. Can you just take me through, first off, a really big graduation event that's coming up?
1: Yes. So the Community College of the Air Force graduation will take place on Tuesday, the 23rd of June at 1400 at the Ramstein Officers Club. Ceremony will recognize graduates from fall 2025 and spring 2026. If you graduated between late February 2025 and late February 2026, you will receive an invitation to participate. Please do contact the Education Center if you have any questions. And then
0: military tuition assistance funding, some important updates with that too.
1: Exactly. When applying for MIL-TA funding, make sure your term start date and end dates on your approved TA document match your enrollment documents. Any mismatch will invalidate your TA form and you may be liable for the tuition cost. The same goes for having your

0: supervisor approve your documents before the term start dates. If it isn't approved, the TA funding request is automatically deleted and the student will be liable for the tuition cost.
1: No, that's like $750.
0: Exactly. So don't make that mistake, please.
1: And it can't be, I mean, all mistakes are equally, I would say, valuable and costly in this current environment of education. That also includes the WAPS testing, which continues to see no-shows, unfortunately.
0: Yes. So again, the E5 Weighted Airman Promotion System, or WAPS cycle, continues to see no-shows. Please do ensure you arrive at the testing center in building 2106 no later than your showtime, which is at least 15 minutes prior to your test session. Give extra time to make sure you get through the gate traffic and parking, and do ensure to bring your military ID card and scheduling RIP with you.
1: Super important to make sure ID card scheduling RIP with you. We've got more on the site of UMGC and Embry-Riddle coming up after one of my favorites from Nickelback. Yes, don't change the channel. We both love Nickelback. Come on. I'm through with

0: You're back on the Wake Up Wave. Senior Airman Dom Ingram joined by Michaela Figueroa, Ramstein Assistant Campus Director. So let's start with UMGC. New terms around the corner. Depends on where you're in right now. I'm in an accelerated course myself. But the application fee waiver is ongoing, and that's right now.
1: Yeah, so at UMGC, they're always looking for ways to help you save money. That's why if you apply for admissions now through the 1st of June, they'll waiver your application fee. If you're a new student interested in starting your associate's degree, bachelor's degree, master's degree, or just pursuing one of their certificate programs, this is a perfect time to apply for admissions and save money through the $50 application fee.
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0: And on the topic of online classes, high school students can go ahead and knock out some of those college classes while still in high school.
1: 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Most classes are 8 weeks in length with multiple start dates all year round. Also, the $50 application fee is waived for high school applicants. 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
0: Don't forget, there's also Embry-Riddle as well. Great options you have if you're overseas trying to further your education. We've got more coming up after Shakira's Whenever, Wherever. Wait, Whenever? Yeah, I had it in the right order. Sometimes I get it so confused. Easily to get distracted when you're too busy dancing.

0: Who doesn't love Shakira? World Cup season, I feel like she always has either new music or she's trending. It's just always great. World Cup starts, I think, what, in less than a month? Maybe qualify. I gotta check that because I gotta figure out, you know, of course I'm gonna root for the States, but also I should root for Germany, but I also know other people who are rooting for other nations too, so getting a big group for that. Maybe we'll have like a healthy donation to the Army Emergency Relief Campaign, depending on who wins. About that, maybe a little bit later. Michaela Figueroa, still with us. Embry-Riddle, another great option to help further your education.
1: Yeah, so if you have ever thought about pursuing a degree in something like engineering, data science, aviation safety, logistics and supply chain management, or uncrewed and autonomous systems, then I encourage you to stop by one of our ERIU offices located throughout the KMC, Baumholder, and Ramstein, as we do really exciting things with these degree programs, including online simulations, virtual labs, and more. And aside from this, I always do like to stress that aviation majors is not our only major. We have so many different options, and you should definitely take a look because you'll be surprised with some of the options that we have, like emergency services or homeland security, just so many different options.
0: And if you want to get the degree first and then join the military later, I mean, there's plenty of different ways where you can carve your path into eventually joining. But right now, education is really important. For anyone that wants to stop by, get more information about the upcoming term, where can they go?
1: Yeah, so if you do stop by and decide to apply, there is no pressure to commit. But if you do find that it's a right fit, again, we have campuses all across the KMC, Baumholder, and Ramstein included. And we are happy to apply and waiver the $50 application fee right here in the office just by sitting down with one of our staff members. And then if you are working on a degree with us, keep in mind that the May term is coming up on May 31st, and we encourage all students to enroll early as possible so we can guarantee them a spot in their preferred classes. Again, going off of TA, if you haven't put your TA in, please do so. It is coming up very, very soon, and we just look forward to sitting down with you and discussing what Embry-Riddle has in store.
0: May 31st, that's in 3 days because today's May 28th. Michaela, thank you so much for stopping by AFN today. I hope you have a great Thursday and an even better rest of your week.
1: Thank you for having me.
0: In celebration of Throwback Thursday, here is the song that I think 7 or 8 year old Dom just happened to stumble upon while watching Teen Nick in a year that we won't divulge because I feel like I'm getting older every year. VeVe Brown's Shark in the Water.

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1: Good morning, KMC. Today we will have light winds and clear skies throughout the day. The high temperature of the day is 80 degrees with a low of 57 degrees. Tomorrow, expect continued clear skies and calm winds through the afternoon, with winds slightly picking up in the evening with a high in the mid-80s and a low in the mid-50s. Saturday, expect calm winds through the afternoon with breezy winds into the evening and partly cloudy skies in the morning and mostly clear skies in the evening, with a high in the high 80s and a low in the mid-60s. This is Airman First Class Jurassic Camacho reporting for the 21st Operational Weather Squadron at Capon Air Station for AFN The Eagle.
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2: That's it for your KMC update. 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

Olivia Rodrigo's new song, Drop Dead. She also has The Cure. Unfortunately, we did make it for a New Music Wednesday. Her album comes out June 12th, which is a day before a very special day. The track list is already out, so I was excited to see that on my timeline, I think yesterday or the day before. You ever have one of those days where you take a nap and you wake up in another universe? So I woke up yesterday after like a 2.5-3 hour nap, scrolled through my phone, and saw... I mean, my jaw dropped at the movie trailer that I saw. It is the most random assortment of things with an Academy Award nominated actor. And you get the details firsthand coming up after Rockwell's Somebody's Watching Me.

I texted a large group of friends yesterday, and I was just making sure that I wasn't, that I didn't wake up in the Twilight Zone. Yesterday, in the middle of my nap, a trailer released for the movie Primetime. It's about Chris Hansen and how To Catch a Predator was conceptualized and eventually created. And Robert Pattinson, yes, Robert Pattinson is playing Chris Hansen. Now, we talk about Robert Pattinson in many different ways because he's an astoundingly incredible actor. But what blew my mind in this 2-minute trailer was that Robert Pattinson does a really good job of doing the Chris Hansen voice. And as somebody like me, I consider myself not an impressionist, but I do appreciate a good vocal stem. And you got to have the right inflection and the right, I would say, word choice to be able to have a good Chris Hansen voice, because you got to do the, why don't you take a seat? Take a seat right over there. It's got to be really slow. It's got to be methodical. Everything in the delivery has to be deliberate. And what blows my mind is that not only does Robert Pattinson sound like a good Chris Hansen in this trailer, but he also kind of sounds like the Joker, which means Robert Pattinson is the Batman, and he very well could be the Joker in a one-man show, maybe being on Broadway. Who knows? If that actually happens, I'll collect $5 residuals, and then we can call it a day. I'll donate it to the Army Emergency Relief Fund or Air Force Assistance Fund. That campaign's ongoing until mid-June, I believe. But it does, and I feel like the reaction to this movie will be generally good, but it will, I will say, shine the light on what we do online. And if you're a parent, it will also shine the light on what your children are doing online. Try to do everything you can to protect yourself and your family at all levels possible. Here's The Weeknd's In the Night, May 28th. Don't forget, hit the KMC Traffic by AFN Facebook page, made by the community, for the community.

0: Just tap it in. 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

Everyone's talking about AFN Go. How do we get them to have AFN go to the polls? Nah, I'm just messing with you. If you know that reference, you definitely deserve a Costco membership card or veterans discount or 15% off that half-ounce sirloin at Outback Steakhouse. I feel like this show is like 15% actual, like, how would I split up the show? I was thinking about that because it's like it's at least 70% vocal stems, just me. And when I play Fortnite, it's literally the same thing. AFN Go is what you download for free whenever you want to listen to me, or in the event that you're tired of my vocal stems and you want to listen to another station, that's okay too. 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While you're at it too, you can stream live sports this close to the NBA Finals. I'd recommend you get it.

coming up in a few minutes. News and sports roundup from the States. And then after, if you have questions about daily German life, do you know where you're supposed to go? Do you know who you're supposed to call? That answer's coming up after news and sports.

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1: From ABC News, I'm Dave Packer. Growing fears that the Ebola outbreak in Africa could become the deadliest outbreak on record. More than 200 people so far have died. The World Health Organization's Dr. Chikwe Ihezuo.
2: This particular Bundibugyo strain of the Ebola virus, you know, presents slightly atypically from the other strains.
1: President Trump has vowed to keep the outbreak away from the United States.
3: The White House saying Americans exposed to the virus in the DRC will be sent to a health facility in Kenya for monitoring instead of being flown back to the U.S. But the Union for the U.S. Foreign Service pushing back, calling the decision a stark departure from prior outbreaks where Americans were repatriated and monitored at specialized U.S. treatment facilities.
1: ABC's Faith Abube. Search and recovery into the night in Washington State for 9 missing employees after thousands of gallons of a caustic chemical were unleashed in a tank rupture. Crystal Moldenauer lives nearby.
4: Everybody that's being affected by this are literally living my deepest, darkest, worst fear.
1: 2 deaths have been confirmed. Officials say the U.S. carried out new airstrikes in southern Iran, shooting down attack drones that posed a threat around the Strait of Hormuz and then a ground control site. President Trump says an Iranian peace plan that would have them retain control of the Strait of Hormuz is unacceptable.
5: Iran is very much intent. They want very much to make a deal. So far, they haven't gotten there. We're not satisfied with it, but we will be. We will be either that or we'll have to just finish the job.
1: The personal assistant to Friendstar Matthew Perry is the 5th and final defendant involved in Perry's 2023 death to learn of his prison sentence. Outside of court, an attorney for Kenneth Imwasa said that he regrets not telling Perry no when Perry told him to repeatedly inject him with ketamine, including the fatal dose the day that Perry died in 2023. 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
6: Federal newscast. The House Armed Services Committee is out with the initial version of the 2027 defense authorization bill. The chairman's mark does not include a pay raise recommendation for next year. The White House is proposing a 5% to 7% military pay raise in fiscal 2027. Other personnel-related provisions include one that would prohibit the participation in prediction markets by DOD employees, requiring new regulations related specifically to certain national security topics. Another would require the Secretary of Defense to carry out a pilot program to integrate the U.S. Tech Force into DOD. The all-day markup for the 2027 NDAA is slated for June 4th. And a former employee at the Centers for Disease Control and Prevention has pled guilty

0: to embezzling over $190,000 of government funds. Gwendolyn Brandon, who worked as a supervisor at the CDC, created at least 46 false invoices that funneled money into an account she controlled, according to Case Information. Find these stories and more at federalnewsnetwork.com. I'm Eric White.
1: From the Fox Sports studios in Los Angeles, here's Monsi Bolaños.
2: The NBA playoffs continue with Game 6 on Thursday between the Thunder and the Spurs, and it all tips off from San Antonio at 8:30 p.m. Eastern Time. Baseball on Wednesday night, Shohei Ohtani pitched 6 hitless innings and had a leadoff home run as the Dodgers defeated the Rockies 4-1. L.A. has won 5 in a row. The Yankees shut out the Royals 7-0. They completed a 4-game sweep, while the White Sox blew out the Twins 15-2, and rookie Munetaka Murakami hit his 20th home run of the season. The Cubs snapped out of their 10-game losing streak with a 10-4 win over the Pirates. In men's college hoops, Baylor wing Tunde Yesufu withdrew from the NBA draft and committed to St. John's. All-SEC point guard Tyler Tanner also withdrew and is returning to Vanderbilt. And at the Stanley Cup playoffs, the Hurricanes shut out the Canadiens 4-0 in Game 4 of the Eastern Conference Finals to take a 3-1 series lead.
3: Yeah! AFN the Eagle.
4: Serving America's best, one track at a time.

felt like I woke up in a fever dream yesterday. I know that it's not a good habit for the first thing I do to open my phone immediately after waking up from a nap. And we talked about this last hour. But the fact that I opened my phone, the first notification I get is a trailer for a movie about Chris Hansen, played by Robert Pattinson. I actually thought that I needed to go back to bed. I said, there's no way that I'm not living in a dream. I'm being trolled. Where's Ashton? Actually, I don't want to know where Ashton is. 9:07 a.m. You're listening to The Wake Up Wave on AFNK Town. 3 days before the end of May. It took me 3 days to make that potato salad for Memorial Day. But nobody even asked me to have a taste of the potato salad. They're like, what is in it? Raisins. Raisins belong in the potato salad. Argue with your goldfish. There's four walls around you. Try arguing with one of them. We have a great day. Great day slated for you on AFN K-Town. About two more hours left in the show. 73 degrees already in K-Town. Look, I know I said yesterday it was the last day of the European heat wave, but

0: That's a throwback Thursday. Although it was 8 years ago that that song was everywhere, I miss 8.5 years ago where it first went viral. I think it was Valentine's Day and I was posting memes and I went around my high school because it was promposal season and I would just blast it on a Bluetooth speaker before teachers were like, hey, Dom, please stop doing that, or, you know, other punishments that exist. It's crazy how fast time changes in the 8 years that persist. You're listening to the Wake Up Wave 105.1, 106.1 or AFN Go. Joining me two very special guests, Tim Leonhardt and Mike Gannon from the German American Community Office. That's GACO, not to be confused. If you mispronounce it, you call it something else, starts to sound like the, what is it, the lizard and the insurance company, something completely different. We're here to talk about the GACO, the German American Community Office. First, thank you both so much for stopping by. If you could, you know, the GACO, people say GACO office, it's kind of like saying cat card. Like, okay, one of these here is a little redundant. But what is the purpose of the office and the mission as a whole?
1: Yes, the GACO is jointly supported by the city of Kaiserslautern, by the U.S. Army and the U.S. Air Force. We are the first point of contact for U.S. service members, civilians, their families who live in the KMC and have questions about daily life in Germany. Many people have problems with German regulations or have questions about authorities, registrations, procedures or recycling rules, or they want to know where the best events are. And our goal is to make a transition into German life smoother and strengthen the bridge between the two communities. We are a connection between Germany and the USA.
0: Yeah, and getting here, it can be sort of stressful because you're learning so many things. And you're just like, wait a minute, like, what are quiet hours? Why is there such an emphasis on recycling? Why is it against the law for me to try and kill a bee or a yellow jacket that's disrupting my life, assuming they don't steal your girlfriend and sue the human race after you figure out how much honey you're stealing from them? So what exactly, who can walk through your doors for the GACO?
1: Anyone can walk through the doors of the GACO. Active duty, civilians, contractors, family members, Germans, everybody is welcome, and we try to help. Even if we don't know the answers, we try to get the answer.
0: And on the answer, what are the most common questions or challenges that newcomers to the KMC bring to you?
1: The most common questions is about the recycling system. The recycling system in Germany is quite difficult, and we got questions every week about that. Also, we have a lot of questions about the quiet hours,

0: or problems with energy providers, and we are trying to help them out. And also, which is also come, is speeding limits.
1: Speeding tickets, yeah, yes. That doesn't shock me at all.
0: Yes, that's right.
1: If you could give one piece of advice to an American family that just arrived in Germany, what would it be?
0: Try things. Don't just stay on post. Kaiserslautern and the region around has a lot to offer. And if you have any questions, we are here to help. Or the Germans are also very friendly.
1: Yeah, Kaiserslautern's been around for a long time, 750 years. They're celebrating with a great anniversary celebration in downtown K-Town. We've got more on that coming up from the Geico. Don't go anywhere. 750 years, that's a long time. You know how many potato salads you could make in that time frame? Here's Lil Nas X, a song from League of Legends. We've got more after Star Walkin'.

0: So considerate of the Lumineers to tell the radio guy when it's going to be their last one. So I know when I can get back into these amazing questions. Tim, from the GACO, that's the German-American Community Office. So how can the German-American Community Office help with, say, speeding tickets or parking permits? And where can somebody go to start the process besides going into the building? What's a great email?
1: Yes, you can email us, or you can call us also, or you can come to our office. And then if you have questions about the speeding ticket, we can contact the authority and try to solve the situation. And the email address is info@geico-kl.de.
0: Yeah, that's info@geico-kl.de. GACO's never the wrong number to dial. So when I'm doing runs, last week I went on a get lost run where I just run, I send somebody my location and say, I just need to get away from life. And when I ran into downtown K-Town from where I live, I found a bunch of 750 Kaiserslautern anniversary flags. So Mike, this is what exactly is the Kerva, right?
2: Yeah. Kerva.
0: The Kerva. It's the 750th anniversary of Kaiserslautern. Just take me through that history for a second.
2: In the year 1176, the city of Kaiserslautern was actually granted their city rights by some count of the region, and so that officially made them a city. And every 5 years they celebrate it. Interesting that it does coincide with the 250-year anniversary of the United States of America. Just a few more added.
0: Yeah, isn't it also the 75th anniversary of German-American partnership? I think so, because I think there's a festival for that happening at the end of the
2: 75th or something.
0: Yeah, 75th. I hope so. So I'm seeing this everywhere, and what I think is so innovative about it, when I went into, excuse me, when I went into downtown K-Town, I did see the festivities via the concerts, via the performances. And I'm thinking, man, like, what if this is a one-time thing? And Germany was like, it's not a one-time thing. We've got an innovative way of how we can handle that.
2: Yeah, the committee that actually organized the 705th anniversary events decided, instead of having a one large party at in a certain month or something, they decided to spread out all the activities throughout the entire year. They started in February, and it's probably going to go all the way through November. And part of this is also it's actually the annual May Carnival, but it's integrated in the 750th anniversary. And it begins tomorrow. It's an 11-day event. The Kaiserslautern My Kerva is what it's called. And it's an 11-day event, and also integrated in this on this coming Wednesday is a big family day. So the day after the family day is a German holiday next Thursday, Corpus Christi. So the family day is the day before. So if the weather's nice, it's going to be really, really crowded, because everything, the rides, the games, the food is basically almost half price through the entire time that the cafe is open on that one day.
0: And what is the best, if there's any tips for families and kids, you know, large gathering, the weather's going to be hot. Do you have any advice?
2: If you don't really like big, big crowds, early Sunday afternoons.
0: Early Sunday afternoons, because then you can still go, you can get the experience, but you can at least have some control over your social battery. So 750th anniversary, is there anything else you want to add?
2: Go out every weekend in K-Town, have fun, enjoy the festivities.
0: And be safe.
2: And be safe. And also on the opening day of the Kerva, Friday night, and the closing day of the Kerva, 8th of June, Monday night, there will be fireworks at dusk to celebrate this event.
0: I am looking forward to this. I've got calendars marked. Starts tomorrow from beginning to the end. This is something you're going to look forward to. If you're planning to travel to this, that's fine. Just make sure that you're, one, hydrated. Two, you have someone that you can travel with and be accountable for. And just make sure you have some situational awareness. Mike, Tim, thank you both so much for stopping by AFN today. Hope you have a great Thursday and an even better rest of your week.
2: You as well, and hello to AFN land.
1: Thank you very much.
0: Getting into Throwback Thursday, it's the only song I know that's almost completely in German. Du hast.

0: Hey, you're texting while driving. You're using your cell phone. You can't do that. That's a safety hazard. So he pulls her over, and she shows both of her hands, and I do mean that with all intentional sincerity, because she only has one hand. Her right hand is just a stump. But it's not even about the hand. In the video, which you can see, the officer is emphatic. He insists that I saw you with your right hand. And she says, really? Hand to God? And she puts up a stump.
1: This is one of those videos I look at, and I'm just so thankful, because sometimes there's no way to not bring in an episode of Curb Your Enthusiasm. This is South Park times SNL. I'm some of the greatest writers of comedy. Six years of life, I've been able to tell my devices. And if you can't completely do it, it's just like that.
0: So obviously there's a back and forth, right? Because he's saying, I saw you with your right hand. And she says, officer, I don't have a right hand, and I was using my left hand to drive. This isn't a self-driving car. And eventually it did go to court, where the officer dismissed the charges due to lack of evidence. So it was a big victory for her. But I also think, because she gave the officer a chance. She was, you know, the video is online, you can see it. She said, hey, do you want to just call

0: have your attention because I was talking about your fur babies. And if you're like me, you take that business very seriously. Now, Ryan, we're talking. Tell me, what are we talking about fur babies for?
1: Well, so this is something that's very near and dear to my heart. If anyone remembers me from back when I was active duty out at the Air Operations Center or some of the Red Cross events that I've hosted, I've got a 150-pound Newfoundland named Kaiju that goes everywhere with me. My wife and I don't have kids, so that's kind of our kid. So he travels everywhere with us. He's been to the beaches of Normandy. He's been to Prague. He's been to Neuschwanstein. So looking out for him is something that I take very, very seriously. He is our kid, and we all, you know, a lot of people feel that way. And but, you know, sometimes, you know, we're all human. We make mistakes. You know, we slip up from there to there. So, you know, just a few little tips and tricks. First off, being obviously it's getting into the summer. Tick season is out. Took Kaiju for a walk the other day, and I picked 17 ticks off his face. So they are definitely out and about. But luckily, he's on his medication. So as soon as they bite him, they die. So he was pretty easy. You know, things. It should be common sense. Don't leave a dog in a hot car. You know, they can't regulate their temperature. Not only is it unsafe, it's massively illegal. So if security forces catches you, and if I see it, I will call them. So I'll tell you that right now. But you know, just be careful, you know, be mindful of them. A lot of times people overlook pavement temperature. So it's funny, I was in Prague a few years back, and I would walk out of the hotel, and the immediate thing I would do is put my hand on the ground. And I'd immediately, some people kind of give me a funny look, like, what's he doing? Well, then they'd see Kaiju coming out of the hotel right behind me, and they're like, oh, okay, now we know what he's doing. So, you know, that pavement can get hot. Luckily, the stones here and a lot of these European cities don't hold heat like the black asphalt in the States does, so it is a little bit easier, but it's always a good idea to double check. Obviously, plenty of water. A little trick we did, we actually trained him to drink out of a water bottle, not like a sports bottle, but just like a regular, like, plastic screw-top water bottle. So we just have to go into the store, grab a bottle of water, and he's good to go. And he's turned into a water snob and likes cold water. And then last thing, since we are, you know, getting closer on the time, we are also doing yard work this time of year. So, yes, we know Germans are a lot more limiting on chemicals you can put in your yard, but just be careful. A lot of the chemicals you can get for, like, weed prevention, fertilizer, we'll mark if they're pet safe or pet not safe. So just, you know, be aware of what's being put down on your yard so you don't get our favorite four-legged friends sick.
0: Thank you. Some great tips and tricks to keep your fur babies safe this summer and throughout the year in general. But we want to thank you, Ryan. Thank you for coming out and giving us tips and tricks on how to stay safe this summer for both us and our fur babies.
1: Happy to do it. I'll come out anytime.
0: Of course. And now we're talking about animals. So I don't know. I had to, like, dive into this song. I don't really know it very well, but I'm sure some of you do. And up next, we're going to be talking about how hitting the snooze button is a trap. Don't do it.

0: afternoon, KMC. This evening, expect clear skies and light winds with an overnight low of 62 degrees. And then tomorrow morning, expect clear skies and light winds with a high of 84 degrees. This is Air Yard Restraint, Second Class Juan Sotondo, reporting for the 21st Operational Weather Squadron at Capon Air Station for AFN, the Eagle.
1: The wind down on AFN Kaiserslautern.

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snoozers or 500 million alarms, people are going to come for me today and come for me. Just come for me. That's all I got to say. Now, my philosophy is wake up on the first alarm. My husband's philosophy is make 5 million, 100 million, quadrillion alarms. I'm this close. No, I'm just kidding. But anyways, actually hitting the snooze button is a trap, literally. And there are so many ways that this affects you, not just physically, but mentally. There is a psychological pattern as well with waking up on the first alarm. So you have like these 90 minute cycles when you go to sleep, and you'll start with the REM sleep, and you'll go down into your deep sleep and then back to your REM sleep. But it takes a full 90 minutes. And most of the time people are setting alarms for like 30 minutes here or like another 15 minutes or this and that. You're really doing yourself a disservice, truthfully. It's going to make you more tired, more groggy, and just more kind of like that hit by a truck feeling throughout the day, because you're disrupting that cycle. And so in your brain, it's like, what are we doing? We're supposed to be in a deep sleep, and your mind is like not prepared to wake up. So try to listen to your body if you wake up naturally, or set one alarm. I know half of you are like, yeah, DJK, sure, I'm going to continue with my 500 alarms, but I'm telling you, you check, just try it one day. Try it a week, and then come back to me and tell me you didn't like it. I promise you're going to feel more energized throughout the day. And actually, if you want to find out more information on a sleep schedule, you can check out the ramstein.af.mil. They have a nice little spreadsheet that kind of breaks down some things that could interrupt your sleep, or some things that might be affecting your sleep, and just some ways that you can get better sleep, which, let's be honest, we all love better sleep. Am I right?

0: Just tap it in. Just tap it in. Give it a little tappy.
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9: Some days you're the only thing I know.

AMC. It has been a wonderful first hour on the wind down. Thank you for joining the party. Whoop, whoop. I'm never going to do that again. The time is currently 2:49. It's warmed up just a little bit. We got 80 in Kaiserslautern, 76 in Baumholder. We got 84 euro cents to that U.S. dollar. Traffic update for you. We got a little bit of backup around the Opel Circle. And I just heard we have some backup around that Ramstein gate. I think the main gate as well. So just make sure you're keeping a heads out. Words are hard. A heads up for that. Plan ahead if you need to get somewhere in a timely manner. Now, we're going to be getting a little bit of news and sports from the States, but after that, I'm going to get into kind of exactly why I never hit that snooze button. It's not just me pulling your chains. I have an actual real reason why I never hit that snooze button.

0: Washington. A batch of new economic news coming out in just the last half hour, including that a key inflation measure shows prices have risen by the sharpest amount in 3 years. The Commerce Department says inflation jumped to 3.8% in April compared to a year ago, due mostly to higher gas prices. There was also a drop in Americans' personal income, says ABC's Jim Ryan.
1: The drop was not dramatic, about a tenth of a percent from month to month. At the same time, personal spending rose by about $114 billion. The major driver of the increase, according to federal data, was the soaring cost of energy, specifically gasoline, which was up nearly 29%.
0: The U.S. economy grew 1.6% in the first quarter, revised downward from an initial estimate of 2%. And the Labor Department says more Americans applied for unemployment benefits last week. Layoffs remain low, however, despite the economic uncertainty caused by the Iran war. In the Middle East,
2: the U.S. and Iran exchanging strikes, threatening the fragile ceasefire. A U.S. official telling ABC News the U.S. striking an Iranian ground control station as it prepared to launch a one-way attack drone believed to be a threat to U.S. forces and commercial shipping in the Strait of Hormuz. In addition to the strike, U.S. forces also shot down four other one-way Iranian attack drones. The official adding the action was defensive.
0: ABC's Rachel Scott.

0: a federal judge declining to halt President Trump's executive order limiting mail-in votes.
1: Judge Carl Nichols decided the request was premature because the government has not taken steps to implement Trump's order. The plaintiffs include Democratic leadership, the NAACP, and LULAC, the League of United Latin American Citizens. The judge says they can renew their motions if and when the order is enforced, which directs the Postal Service to only provide mail-in ballots to voters on an approved list.
0: ABC's Chuck Sabertson. That executive order also allowed the creation of that federal voter list. 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
2: This is your News in One. Reporting for AFN Europe, I'm Army Staff Sergeant Rebecca Wall. American Battle Monuments Commission hosted Memorial Day ceremonies with the aerial, musical, and ceremonial support from U.S. European Command, or USUCOM, for all 21 American cemeteries across Europe. The ceremonies honored the heroism and ultimate sacrifice made by American men and women in two world wars to maintain a safe, stable, and secure Euro-Atlantic region. Air Force General Alexis Grinkovich, Commander, USUCOM, and NATO Supreme Allied Commander, Europe, says the alliance we know today was built out of shared sacrifice.
3: It's that alliance that really helped defend freedom all over the world, here in Europe, of course, but also with a key part of our mission being to protect the American homeland.
2: That was your News in One. I'm Army Staff Sergeant Rebecca Wall.
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5: the NBA playoffs continue with Game 6 on Thursday between the Thunder and the Spurs, and it all tips off from San Antonio at 8:30 p.m. Eastern Time. Baseball on Wednesday night, Shohei Ohtani pitched six hitless innings and had a leadoff home run as the Dodgers defeated the Rockies 4-1. L.A. has won five in a row. The Yankees shut out the Royals 7-0. They completed a four-game sweep, while the White Sox blew out the Twins 15-2, and rookie Munetaka Murakami hit his 20th home run of the season. The Cubs snapped out of their 10-game losing streak with a 10-4 win over the Pirates. In men's college hoops, Baylor wing Tunde Yesufu withdrew from the NBA draft and committed to St. John's. All-SEC point guard Tyler Tanner also withdrew and is returning to Vanderbilt. And at the Stanley Cup playoffs, the Hurricanes shut out the Canadiens 4-0 in Game 4 of the Eastern Conference Finals to take a 3-1 series lead.
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0: afternoon, KMC. You're tuned into AF in the Eagle. I'm Airman First Class Carissa Musket, a.k.a. DJK, back with another hour of the wind down. Looks like it's starting to cool down. We got 79 degrees in Kaiserslautern, 77 in Baumholder. The time is currently, what we got, 3:07. So typical cool down time and also typical traffic time. Yeah, we got some backup in both Ramstein gates and the Vogelway gates is what I am hearing. So just make sure you are planning accordingly. If you're headed out, just expect a little bit of that traffic. We also got a little traffic at the Opal Circle as well. But again, if you see something that I didn't see, you can head on over to that KMC Traffic by AFN Facebook page. It's made by the community for the community. It has everything you need to get home and wind down for the day. Now, I remember in my last talk break, I was talking about why I didn't hit the snooze button, but we're about to get into exactly why. And let me just tell you, I'm feeling pretty awesome today. I'm feeling so good. I'm hyped up, and I'm going to tell you exactly why. But first, of course, I just said I'm feeling good.
1: It feels good to see the world getting loose.

I know what you're thinking. DJK, what are you doing to feel so happy and feel so good? That's what you were thinking. Please, just tell me that so I feel better. No, I'm just kidding. But yeah, I feel great today. I feel awesome. In the last couple of days, I have just been feeling so energized. Like, I don't know. I just feel so good. Now, and believe it or not, I've been skipping the morning caffeine. And yeah, I still feel so good. So I have been mainly just kind of trying to change my routine, change my life a little bit. Not too drastically, but kind of drastically at the same time. I told you guys on the last afternoon show, I'm trying to focus on non-processed foods, more whole foods, natural foods, no preservatives, things like that. First off, I think that has been making a huge difference in my energy. I've never felt better. But besides that, the point is, I didn't hit the snooze button this morning, and I know I was talking about it last hour, but I'm serious. I naturally woke up a couple minutes before my alarm clock, and I definitely contemplated for like a few minutes. So I was like, oh, do I want another 2.5 hours of sleep? That's pretty tempting. But my body, I sat there, I was like, my body naturally woke up. So maybe I should listen to it, which is a great idea. And I did. I went to the gym. I had a great circuit workout. Even the gym was like, I feel like everything was against me. My mind was like, go back to sleep. And the gym was even closed. But I was like, you know what? We're still going to get this workout in. I went to the little track area with the little outdoor things, a little tire flip, some push-ups, some squats, some planks, and a little lap, a couple laps. And yeah, I feel so energized. I think the morning workout combination with the foods has been really, really helping me. And I'm just now allowing myself to have a little bit of caffeine. So basically in moderation, my point is get up, get out of bed, and get to the fitness center. You know what I'm saying? Like, we have a really nice one.

0: AMC Barbecue Bash is coming to Pulaski Park on June 6th from 11 a.m. to 6 p.m. The event will feature a live DJ, performances, a barbecue competition, 3v3 basketball tournament, car show, trivia games, face painting for the kids, and raffle prize giveaways. 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

We're talking about getting out of our comfort zone, getting out there, pushing ourselves, and I'm doing just that this weekend, or, well, I was supposed to be, still undecided at the moment, but me and my husband, we were supposed to be going on a Luxembourg march this weekend. I mentioned it in my past show, which is we were going to be doing 40 kilometers over 2 days. And it was going to be such a little challenge for me. I was looking forward to it all year. I remember I left for BMT right before it happened last year, so I didn't get the opportunity to. He went ahead and did it, of course, and a couple of his friends, and I was so excited to do it this year. But if you were listening to my last show yesterday, he broke his ankle yesterday. Of all times. Well, I don't want that to happen to him ever, but of all times. It had to be right before the Luxembourg March, but you know, that's okay. Sometimes things happen in life that are unexpected and we have to, you know, make sacrifices, give up something in order to take care of something else. And for me, he's okay with me going, but it just kind of feels wrong to do it without him. It's something that me and him have kind of been planning for this year to do together. And it just feels wrong. As much as I want to go and do it and be a part of it, it is an annual event and I have an opportunity to do it next year. I'm here till 2029. So there's no reason why I can't wait and, you know, go take care of my husband. And, I think that's kind of what I'm leaning towards. He still is obviously supportive of me going, but I feel like I should drive down to Graf and take care of him and his little broken ankle. Now, one of my favorite things that they do in the Luxembourg March is they have a couple adult beverages, of course, but responsibly so. And they have the adult beverages, but while they're hiking, and I always thought, like, how do they do that? I don't know. I feel like even if I eat when I'm hiking, I can't, like, I don't know. It's just a little too much, but I was so excited to just have a adult beverage with some of the other military personnel there and, like, kick it back. But that's okay. Next year we have a chance. But, you know, of course, if you guys are partaking in any adult beverages, make sure you're planning accordingly. You have a safe way home. You got a plan. You know, drinking and driving, please. We don't need anything like that. But also, if you ever do get in a sticky situation or you're in a pickle, you know we have the KMC Armed Forces Against Drunk Driving, AADD. Such a great organization. They're here to help you get home safely, and you can contact them by +49 0152 5172 3361. It is an awesome way for everybody to get home safe for the season. I mean, I don't know. I feel like I'm always partaking in adult beverages in the summertime, but you know, do it responsibly and make sure you get home safe. Now, this one's for my husband because he has a broken ankle. He'll probably hate me for this one, but of course I had to play it.

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1: Good afternoon, KMC. This evening, expect clear skies and light winds with an overnight low of 62 degrees. And then tomorrow morning, expect clear skies and light winds with a high of 84 degrees. This is Aerographer's Mate, Second Class Juan Stonda, reporting for the 21st Operational Weather Squadron at Capon Air Station for AFN, the Eagle.
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MC, we are back. Now, we are going to be talking about family. Family, yes. And the reason I'm talking about this is my mom, when I told her I was going to be on AFN, I was going to be, doing the radio show, she was like, oh my gosh, I want to listen in. Like, where can I listen in? And she is stateside, so I told her, I was like, oh, you know what? I'll record something on my phone. I'll record a segment for you on my phone. So that's exactly what I'm doing right now for my mom. Everyone, KMC, say hi to DJ K's mama. She is gonna get this video. But my point is, you know, being when we're in Germany, we are away from our family, of course. And that can be one of the toughest times for a lot of people. When I first came to Germany, it was my first time being far away from my family, and not just far away, an ocean away from my family. And it was really an adjustment. It was really tough on me. And honestly, I had such a hard time with it. And also to add to it was in the middle of COVID. So it just made it even worse. And, you know, it took me almost a year, truthfully, to like get out of that funk. I didn't even do anything. I mean, I couldn't really do anything with COVID anyways, but I didn't really do anything for almost a year when I came to Germany. I don't even think I worked for like half of a year. Like, I don't even know what I was doing with my life, to be honest. But, you know, we all have those times in our lives where it's just a little rough. And for me, that was exactly it. It was really rough. It was hard on my mental. And I just, you know, I had a hard time. So, you know, if you are new to Germany and you're having a hard time, we do have resources. We have outpatient mental health services. They're open Monday through Friday from 7:30 a.m. to 4:30 p.m. Or we also have the Chaplain Corps, and we also have the Military and Family Life Counselors. Some great options for you to get out and talk to somebody if you need to. And of course, just my biggest suggestion is just get out of the house. Don't be cooped up for a year like DJK. That was a mistake on my part. But of course, everyone, say bye to Mama K. She is leaving the chat. And of course, I had to play this song. Come on.

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3: 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This event will include moments of silence and reflections as we pay tribute to the victims, first responders, and their families. The opening ceremony will begin at 7 a.m., followed by a walk, run, or ruck. Please note that no pets or strollers are allowed.
4: 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In Baumholder, trivia wizards compete every Thursday at the Tavern on the Rock Club from 6 to 9 p.m.
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8: I'm stylish. Talk big t-shirt Billy Eilish. Watch on my wrist, but I want that diamond. Talk crazy when I pull up in sight. Mile high, run that back, I'm stylish. Talk big.

0: I'm stylish. Talk big t-shirt, Billy Eilish. Watch on my wrist, but I want that diamond. Talk crazy when I pull up in sight. Mile high, run that back, I'm stylish. Talk big t-shirt, Billy Eilish. 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Talk crazy when I pull up in sight. Mile high, the first class, I'm the pilot.
1: All right, KMC, we have finished another hour of the wind down. Thank you for joining me. Looks like we got 80 degrees in Kaiserslautern, 79 in Baumholder, 84 euro cents to that US dollar. And of course, around this time of day, the traffic is picking up. Hate to break it to you. We got some traffic in the gates. We got some traffic at the Opal Circle. And of course, if there isn't anything that I didn't see, head on over to that KMC AFN Facebook page. Traffic updates. It's made for by the community for the community. Has everything you need to get home and wind down. Now we got some news and sports from the States. And then after that, we're jumping into something about Polly Pocket. Stay tuned.

0: egregious ceasefire violation. I'm Dave Anthony, Fox News. That's what the U.S. military says about Iran targeting a commercial ship with drones. The drones were shot down by American forces, and then Iran fired missiles at Kuwait that country shot down. And Fox's Trey Yingst reports from Tel Aviv.
1: The exchange of fire comes amid efforts to reach a deal between the United States and Iran and the ongoing conflict between Israel and Iran's largest proxy, Hezbollah. The IDF overnight launched a series of heavy strikes targeting the southern Lebanese city of Tyre and further north in Sidon after evacuation orders were given. At least 8 people were killed.
0: Now, that continued volatility amid talks trying to end that conflict has oil prices rising back up this morning. And we have new updates to the economy. Fox's Jeannie Casola has them.
2: The numbers on inflation and the economy are mixed. The PCE price index for April found inflation up 0.4%, a little lighter than expected. For the year ending in April, though, the increase was 3.8%. Also, the gross domestic product for the start of the year has been revised lower. Economic growth measured by the GDP came in at 1.6%.
0: That is less than expected and less than the initial 2% GDP report. The days-long anti-ICE protest rages on outside an immigration detention facility in Newark, New Jersey.
3: Quit your job and kill yourself!
0: As protesters confront ICE agents angry over reports some detainees inside are on a hunger strike over living conditions, which Homeland Security Secretary Mark Wayne Mullen denies are bad, telling Fox.
4: Not only we provide them a safe place to stay and the food and a place to sleep, but we're also giving them a convenience store to build up byproducts out of. So we're going to

0: Above and beyond.
1: Breaking tennis news out of Paris. Yannick Sinner, the number one men's seed at the French Open, just lost. Knocked out in the second round of the second Grand Slam tournament of the year. America's listening to Fox News.
2: This is your news in one. Reporting for AFN Europe, I'm Army Staff Sergeant Rebecca Wall. American Battle Monuments Commission hosted Memorial Day ceremonies with the aerial, musical, and ceremonial support from U.S. European Command, or USUCOM, for all 21 American cemeteries across Europe. The ceremonies honored the heroism and ultimate sacrifice made by American men and women in two world wars to maintain a safe, stable, and secure Euro-Atlantic region. Air Force General Alexis Grinkovich, Commander, USUCOM, and NATO Supreme Allied Commander, Europe, says the alliance we know today was built out of shared sacrifice.
3: It's that alliance that really helped defend freedom all over the world, here in Europe, of course, but also with a key part of our mission being to protect the American homeland.
2: That was your News in One. I'm Army Staff Sergeant Rebecca Wall.
4: From the Fox Sports Studios in Los Angeles, Bolaños.
5: The NBA playoffs continue with Game 6 on Thursday between the Thunder and the Spurs, and it all tips off from San Antonio at 8:30 p.m. Eastern Time. Baseball on Wednesday night, Shohei Ohtani pitched six hitless innings and had a leadoff home run as the Dodgers defeated the Rockies 4-1. L.A. has won five in a row. The Yankees shut out the Royals 7-0. They completed a four-game sweep, while the White Sox blew out the Twins 15-2, and rookie Munetaka Murakami hit his 20th home run of the season. The Cubs snapped out of their 10-game losing streak with a 10-4 win over the Pirates. In men's college hoops, Baylor wing Tunde Yesufu withdrew from the NBA draft and committed to St. John's. All-SEC point guard Tyler Tanner also withdrew and is returning to Vanderbilt. And at the Stanley Cup playoffs, the Hurricanes shut out the Canadiens 4-0 in Game 4 of the Eastern Conference Finals to take a 3-1 series lead.
4: From home to base, hey, we've got your favorites.
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0: It's so easy to fall in love with AFN. Good afternoon, KMC. You're tuned in to AFN The Eagle. I'm Airman First Class Carissa Musket, a.k.a. DJ K, here with another hour of The Wind Down. Now, I'm not here alone. I'm accompanied by a KMC on stage staff, Nina Bergendotter. How are you doing?
1: I'm good. How are you?
0: I'm good. Now, we have some awesome stuff coming this hour, but first, let me give you the weather and traffic breakdown. We have 80 degrees in Kaiserslautern, 78 in Baumholder, 84 euro cents to that U.S. dollar. Now, traffic is getting pretty crazy out there. Of course, it is 4:07 in the afternoon, so you're going to be looking at your typical traffic in the K-Town region. Your gates are backed up. We got some Opal Circle trouble as well. Still, that Opal Circle, man. But, of course, if you saw something that I didn't see, head on over to that KMC Traffic by AFN Facebook page. It's made by the community for the community and has everything you need to settle down for the day. Now, we're going to be getting into some ways that you can be a superstar, basically. Stay tuned.

0: I got the KMC onstage staff here with me. Correction on that name. I said it right the first time, but of course, when I'm on air, I have to say it wrong. Nina Bergstadter. That's correct.
1: That's yes,
0: okay,
1: that's
0: I got it that time. Thankfully, I got it that time live. Now, tell us a little bit about yourself and your role at the KMC.
1: So my name is, name is Nina Bergstadter, and I'm the acting artistic director at KMC on stage. I've been involved with a theater for several years as a director and stage manager, and now I help oversee productions and programming for our community in the KMC.
0: I love that. And now you guys have a director's workshop. What is that and who is it designed for?
1: Yeah, so the director's workshop is an introduction to stage directing designed for beginners, aspiring directors, and anyone interested in learning more about theater behind the scenes. And you don't need any experience to participate.
0: Oh, I love that. So when is the workshop going to be, and what will participants learn?

0: production process.
1: That is such a cool opportunity. I love like the hands-on working. It's something to that kind of puts you in the real world, like mm-hmm. for people that really want to go
0: it's
1: for
0: like
1: it.
0: It's like you can dip your toe in and see how you feel, and then
1: absolutely.
0: And then in the future you might be able to direct an actual full production.
1: Looks
0: production
1: good on a resume too.
0: Absolutely. Yeah.
1: Now, how do I sign up for something like this?
0: So people can sign up either by calling KMC On Stage directly or by reserving their spot online through WebTrack. We also have a lot of information posted on our social media pages, so make sure you follow us on social media for details and updates. But spots are filling up fast, so sign up soon.
1: Yes, definitely sign up. This is a great opportunity to, again, dip your toes in the water, like Nina was saying. Now, I said something about becoming a superstar, and I mean it. We have more coming soon. You don't want to miss it. Not like everyone likes the spotlight, let's be honest.

0: Operational security, or OPSEC, is a security and risk management process and strategy that classifies information, then determines what is required to protect sensitive information and prevent it from getting in the wrong hands. Be vigilant and protect sensitive information.
1: I just joined the military. 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
1: This is exactly what I needed. Where's it at?
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12: 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Close it out with the wind down on AFN Kaiserslautern.

0: it's your time to shine. Literally, I mean that. It actually is. Nina is still here with us now. I hear you guys have these 10-minute plays. What is that?
1: Mm-hmm. Yeah, so the 10-minute plays are a showcase of short plays that are all performed together as one event. Each play has its own cast and director, and the directors are actually participants from the director's workshop that I talked about earlier.
0: That's amazing. And when and where would these auditions for this be, and who can audition?
1: So auditions are going to be June 1st and 2nd at 7 p.m. at KMC On Stage on Claiborne Concern. Auditions are open to everyone ages 8 and up, and no experience necessary.
0: Awesome. So even if you're like DJ K and you can't act, you can still go audition.
1: Absolutely.
0: No promises you'd get the role, but I'm just kidding. Now, 10-minute plays, that's interesting. Why should people audition for a 10-minute play?
1: So the 10-minute plays are a really low commitment production compared to a full-length show. So it's perfect for people who have always been interested in theater, but maybe never had the time to commit to a larger production. It's a great way to meet people, get involved in the performing arts community, and try theater in a fun and welcoming environment.
0: That's perfect for our military personnel too, with a very busy schedules, kind of way again to dip the toes as well. What we were talking about earlier. Now, what can they expect at the audition?
1: So auditions are going to be very relaxed and beginner friendly. We'll be doing cold reads from the script, so there's nothing people need to prepare ahead of time. We just want people to come in, have fun, and give it a try.
0: I love that. And where can I go see these plays? I'm interested in 10-minute plays. Sounds kind of intriguing to me.
1: Where can you see them?
0: Yeah.
1: At KMC On Stage on Claiborne Concern.
0: I love that. And then when can people see the plays as well?
1: So the 10-minute plays will perform at the end of June. It's going to be a really fun showcase of different stories and from different directors and performers from across the community. We're always looking for new volunteers too, so both on stage and behind the scenes. And the best way to stay updated on auditions and events is by following KMC On Stage on social media.
0: Awesome. And you heard it here. The end of June is when you can go see those. That sounds so exciting. And I mean, I had to hit it off with, I don't know, when I think of musicals or plays, this song kind of rings a bell to me personally. I don't know if you've heard it before. It's just iconic. It's iconic.
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1: KMC. This evening, expect clear skies and light winds with an overnight low of 62 degrees. And then tomorrow morning, expect clear skies and light winds with a high of 84 degrees. This is Aerographer's Mate in Second Class Juan Sotondo reporting for the 21st Operational Weather Squadron at Capon Air Station for AFN, the Eagle.
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0: with some special guests. We have Samantha Kelly and Monica Pender here with us. Now, they are the 86 FSS NAF HR. How are you guys doing today?
1: We're doing great.
0: Awesome. Now, we have some really awesome stuff coming with NAF. It's such an awesome organization, but you want to stay tuned, especially if you are searching for a job, which I know can be a little bit of a tough pull out here. So stay tuned. We have more with Samantha and Monica right after this.

0: Being a NAF employee was such a cool experience. I got to do some really interesting things and work in a lot of different scenarios and atmospheres. Now, Samantha and Monica, I know you guys have some great NAF opportunities.
1: Yes. So NAF HR hires for over 70 facilities, including the restaurants on base like Chili's, Matt Grill, Heroes. We hire for the golf course, the bowling centers, arts and crafts, and the aquatic center. More facilities do include base lodging and the ever-important child and youth facilities. And we actually are currently offering a $300 recruitment bonus for the child and youth facilities, and you also get free child care for your first child.
0: That is awesome. And I also hear you are hosting a job fair.
2: Yes, we are actually hosting a job fair tomorrow for our teenagers. If you have a teenager looking for summer work, we're going to be over at Ramstein High School tomorrow, May 29th from 1:30 to 3, and we'll be looking for this summer's lifeguards, our food service workers, and our recreation aides. So if you've got a high schooler student that you don't want sitting around all summer, have them come see us.
0: Yeah, a great opportunity to get the youth some work experience as well. Now, up next, we're going to be talking about how you can get your foot in the door with NAF. It's something you don't want to miss out on. Stay tuned. It's going to be coming up after this.

0: Dude, you've been sitting on the couch all day.
1: Well, I'm not seeing the problem.
0: Come on, man. Get up. Let's go get some pizza.
1: I don't want to get out of the car.
0: We don't even have to get out of the car.
1: What?
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11: Man, I forgot my headphones again. Y'all okay with listening to the wind down with me?
12: Yes, please.
6: Yes, please.
13: Oh, yeah.
11: All right, I'll turn it up.

0: 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Now, don't worry. We have Samantha and Monica here to help us out. So how do we apply for these jobs?
1: 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And you're going to want to make sure to upload your resume along with any supporting required documents like orders, marriage certificates, recent personnel actions, like your SF-50s or AF-2545s, or your DD-214. Please also look at the announcement for the AFPC eligibility guide, which will always provide detailed information on eligibilities and the required supporting documentation.
0: Awesome. And now, if I don't know how to do that, what else can I do?
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0: I love that. I love the emphasis on that.
2: You can also check out our the FSS webpage at 86fss.com, and if you want to pick up the phone and call us, we can be reached at 063-714-72672.
0: That is awesome. Well, thank you both for coming out and giving us such awesome information. I know finding a job out here can be kind of difficult, so thank you both so much.
2: No problem. We're happy to be here.
0: Of course. Now, you heard it here first on AFN, whether you're listening to AFN Go or you're on 105.1 with Kaiser Sutton, 106.1 for Baumholder. Now, I know we're talking about work. This might be, well, firework. Does that count? I don't know.

0: ABC News. Sherry Preston. The government reporting today that a key inflation gauge has risen to its highest level in 3 years. The Commerce Department says it jumped to 3.8% in April, inflation that is, compared to a year ago. In addition to higher gas prices, Americans are paying more for clothing, electricity, and groceries. ABC's Rebecca Jarvis has more on another report on what that means for American families.
1: This new report from the New York Fed shows what they call a remarkable rise in food insecurity, especially among those living paycheck to paycheck, and it's especially troubling because it impacts those with young children. Between late 2025 and early 2026, there was a sharp rise in households reporting that they had to skip meals, use food banks, and rely on SNAP benefits or dip into savings to cover their groceries, which are now 2.9% more expensive than a year ago.
0: Oil prices up again today as fighting in the Middle East continues. The U.S. hitting Iran, Iran hitting Kuwait, all as talks over ceasefires remain on shaky ground. ABC's Ian Pannell has more from the region.
2: Iran is still saying it's not willing to make any concessions on its nuclear program. It knows full well what impact it's having on the world economy, what impact it's having domestically in terms of opinion polls and ratings for President Trump, and the impact on domestic consumers. And it knows, or it certainly thinks, that it can wait out its own economic misery. Now, that's an open question. How long can it endure what is a disastrous economic situation inside Iran?
0: The Supreme Court has ruled in favor of a black death row inmate from Mississippi who claims there was racial bias in the makeup of the jury that convicted him for his role in the killing of a grocery store owner. There was only one black juror on the trial. Overwhelming favorite Yannick Sinner out of the French Open in the second round. His 30-match winning streak broken amid searing heat. France, one of several European countries battling an extreme heat wave. This is ABC News.
3: This is your news in one. Reporting for AFN Europe, I'm Army Staff Sergeant Rebecca Wall. American Battle Monuments Commission hosted Memorial Day ceremonies with the aerial, musical, and ceremonial support from U.S. European Command, or USUCOM, for all 21 American cemeteries across Europe. The ceremonies honored the heroism and ultimate sacrifice made by American men and women in two world wars to maintain a safe, stable, and secure Euro-Atlantic region. Air Force General Alexis Grinkovich, Commander, USUCOM, and NATO Supreme Allied Commander, Europe, says the alliance we know today was built out of shared sacrifice.
4: It's that alliance that really helped defend freedom all over the world, here in Europe, of course, but also with a key part of our mission being to protect the American homeland.
3: That was your News in One. I'm Army Staff Sergeant Rebecca Wall.
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6: the NBA playoffs continue with Game 6 on Thursday between the Thunder and the Spurs, and it all tips off from San Antonio at 8:30 p.m. Eastern Time. Baseball on Wednesday night, Shohei Ohtani pitched 6 hitless innings and had a leadoff home run as the Dodgers defeated the Rockies 4-1. L.A. has won 5 in a row. The Yankees shut out the Royals 7-0. They completed a 4-game sweep, while the White Sox blew out the Twins 15-2, and rookie Munetaka Murakami hit his 20th home run of the season. The Cubs snapped out of their 10-game losing streak with a 10-4 win over the Pirates. In men's college hoops, Baylor wing Tunde Yesufu withdrew from the NBA draft and committed to St. John's. All-SEC point guard Tyler Tanner also withdrew and is returning to Vanderbilt. And at the Stanley Cup playoffs, the Hurricanes shut out the Canadiens 4-0 in Game 4 of the Eastern Conference Finals to take a 3-1 series lead.
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0: afternoon, KMC. You're tuned into AFN The Eagle. I'm Airman First Class Carissa Musket, a.k.a. DJ K, here with the last hour of the wind down. Last but certainly not least, we're accompanied by Mr. Andy Converse. He is a USO Center Operations Coordinator. Andy, how are you doing today?
1: I'm doing fantastic. How are you?
0: I'm doing great. Thank you for asking. Now, we're going to be getting into some fun in the sun with Andy a little bit later. But before we do that, let me give you a little update on the weather today. We have 81 degrees in Kaiserslautern, 78 in Baumholder. We got 84 Eurocents to that U.S. dollar. Traffic is a little congested. We have your typical afternoon traffic. Hate to break it to you. No fast cars today. It's going to be a little packed over around that Opal Circle. Your gates coming in and out of are coming into the bases. Now, if you see anything that I didn't see, you know you can head on over to that KMC Traffic by AFN Facebook page. It's made by the community for the community. It has everything that you need to settle down for the afternoon. And like I said, we're going to be diving into some fun in the sun. You don't want to miss out. But first up, we got home.

0: So yeah, you thought I was Destiny's Child there, didn't you? DJ K is a singer-songwriter. Just kidding. Now, we're talking about some fun in the sun with Andy here. Andy, can you tell me more about this fun in the sun?
1: Yeah, so coming up here at the USO Bombholder Center, to kick off the summer, we're going to celebrate the Army's birthday with a barbecue on Friday, June 12th, starting at 11:30, going until 13:30. So come on down, join us for some music, some camaraderie with anybody that loves the Army, and best of all, free food. Who doesn't love free food? We're going to have brats, potato salad, some cold drinks, and birthday cake.
0: I love free food. I know that's right.
1: Oh, yeah. Who doesn't?
0: Now, I hear you have something. Just tell me. Tell me, Andy, what is the tea?
1: So, What's the Tea is an event we have for military spouses to get together and chat, meet other people in that same situation. That's coming up on Thursday, June 18th at 11 a.m. Now, anybody's welcome. We're coming into PCS season, so we got a lot of new spouses in the community. It's a great way to get out there, meet some other military spouses, and learn about the community, what's going on, where to go, where to travel to, activities for the kiddos, that kind of stuff.
0: Absolutely. And where could we go to find some more information about these events?
1: So for all these events, they can go to kaiserslautern.uso.org/events, or just check us out on social media, Facebook or Instagram, at USO Bombholder.
0: Awesome. Now, I know we are all excited for the summer season, barbecues, what's the tea? We have it all here with Andy, and you don't want to miss out. Now, I know we were talking about fun in the sun, turning up, basically, in shorter terms, and I don't know, I had to play a little sunshine for you guys.

slim and thick. I like them cute and sweet, ghetto and fit. Hop your in that Benz cause you like my style. You know me, I do anything to make you smile. I need a lady in the street, sneaky link. 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

0: Now, we're talking about my favorite topic of all times. If you haven't caught on with my other hours, I always talk about fun in the sun, getting out and being active. Now, what a better way to do that than with your family and loved ones? Andy?
1: Events coming up.
0: Oh, sorry, Andy. I forgot to turn on your phone there. Can you give me that one more time? I'm learning here. Sorry.
1: Sorry. Later this month, we do have some family-friendly fun coming up. June 24th, Wednesday, back by popular demand. Our last one was a huge success. We got to trade them all. This is a Pokemon trading event. It's going to be from 1730 to 1930. All soldiers, airmen, families, all ages, bring the whole family down. If you want to trade or just look at cards or discuss all things Pokemon, this is the event for you.
0: Yeah, I think there's a pretty big Pokemon crew here. I don't know anything about it personally, but I know there was like a card thing in the Ramstein PX and people were just like all over it. So that's a perfect event for this community for sure.
1: Definitely.
0: And I hear you have something for our plant lovers too. That's a big community as well.
1: That's right. So if you've got a green thumb or you're wanting to just work on it and learn a little bit more about how to work on that, we've got Plant Swap Bingo coming up on Friday, June 26th at 1800. So bring a small plant of your own or a cutting from one that you already have. Play some rounds of bingo. When you win, you get to go up and choose a new plant to take home and introduce it to your other plant friends at home. So this is bingo plus plants plus friends. Food and drink, what more can you ask for?
0: Literally the best combination, if you ask me. I'm like a succulent person, like the little cactuses and things like that. I love those because they are easier to keep alive. But sure. I know you have some info for where they can get more on these things. So where can they go for some more details?
1: Definitely. So head on over to kaiserslautern.uso.org/events. You can find all the information there about any upcoming events or follow us on social media, Facebook, Instagram, at USO Bomb Holder.
0: Nice. Now, I know we're talking about having fun. We're talking about, you know, live, laugh, loving, if you will. I love to say that here in the studio. I had to play this one. I mean, Celine Dion, who am I? Cyndi Lauper loves to have fun.

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1: Good afternoon, KMC. This evening, expect clear skies and light winds with an overnight low of 62 degrees. And then tomorrow morning, expect clear skies and light winds with a high of 84 degrees. This is Air Yard Restraint, Second Class Juan Sotondo, reporting for the 21st Operational Weather Squadron at Capon Air Station for AFN, the Eagle.
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said this once and I will say it again. If you are PCSing, don't leave your car in the parking lot. Now, I know sometimes things happen and we end up not being able to take our vehicles with us, which is really inconvenient, but the Ramstein Auto Recycling Center is there for you, so you don't have to leave your car in the middle

MC, I realized I didn't tell you about Polly Pocket. Oh my gosh, I'm so sorry. Oh my gosh, I'm a terrible DJ. But I mentioned Polly Pocket earlier, and you're probably wondering, what are you talking about? Like the little dolls? Now, although that is super nostalgic, no, I'm talking about my car. Yes, I named her Polly Pocket. If you know what a Fiat 500 is, it makes sense. She is a Polly Pocket car. Like, let's be serious. She's so adorable. A Fiat 500 is just like a little tiny little babe car. Yes, I shipped that over here and I just got it last week and I was just so excited. Even though my husband gave me his little sports car to drive around, but I don't care about the sports car. I want my little Polly Pocket. Do you guys name your cars? Like, I know I'm not the only one. I've named all of my cars and I think you have to. Like, it is mandatory in my book. So, yes, I got my car last week, finally, after 2 months of Lamborghinis. Just kidding. My husband gave me his car, so I was, and grateful and in a better situation than most. But most of us also, you know, we end up using our cabs or we're renting a car. We're using, like I said, our Lamborghinis, getting around that way. The main reason I want a car is to travel. Like, I felt like I was stuck on base for a little bit when I didn't have a car before he gave me his. And oh my gosh, it was terrible. And for me, I'm very much somebody that likes to get out of the house. I like to travel. I like to get out there. I want to go to every country in Europe if I could. And maybe I'll try to one day, but the list is growing. The list is growing continuously. Now, if you're looking to get out and go on a trip, you can check out the 86 FSS page. They have some awesome trips for you to take. And oftentimes you don't need your own vehicle to go, which is even better news for our Lamborghini people out there. Now, some of you might hate me for the song that I'm about to play. If you know Florida Georgia Line, I guess they made a remix with Nelly.

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AMC. It has been an amazing afternoon wind down with you here on AFN The Eagle. We all know that it has been just a wonderful couple of hours. If you have been with us, whether it was the AFN Go app, 105.1 for Kaiser-Sonder, 106.1 for Baumholder. Now, weather is looking about the same. We got 80 in Kaiserslautern. We got 78 in Baumholder, 84 euro cents to that U.S. dollar. And I got some good news for you. Looks like the traffic is starting to clear up. We still have a little bit of a backup around the Opal Circle and a little bit of backup when you're going into Launchstuhl and a little bit at those gates still, but it's slowly starting to clear up. So if you are leaving work like me around this time, you should be smooth sailing. But of course, if you see anything that I did not see, you can head on over to that KMC Traffic by AFN Facebook page. It is made by the community for the community. It has everything you need to get home and wind down for the day. Now, I don't know about you, but I'm pretty hungry, and I used to work at a late night bar, and one of the songs we used to play, I know some of you know this, especially if you have been at a bar when it's closing, because this is just an iconic get out of here song when you are a bartender.

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2: Fire. I'm Lisa Brady, Fox News. As talks continue on a possible path to peace, the U.S. strikes back after Iran launched

0: Darn it. I researched too much and I planned too hard for my military retirement. Why do I do that?
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6: This is your News in One. Reporting for AFN Europe, I'm Army Staff Sergeant Rebecca Wall. American Battle Monuments Commission hosted Memorial Day ceremonies with the aerial, musical, and ceremonial support from U.S. European Command, or USUCOM, for all 21 American cemeteries across Europe. The ceremonies honored the heroism and ultimate sacrifice made by American men and women in two world wars to maintain a safe, stable, and secure Euro-Atlantic region. Air Force General Alexis Grinkovich, Commander, USUCOM, and NATO Supreme Allied Commander, Europe, says the alliance we know today was built out of shared sacrifice.
7: It's that alliance that really helped defend freedom all over the world, here in Europe, of course, but also with a key part of our mission being to protect the American homeland.
6: That was your News in One. I'm Army Staff Sergeant Rebecca Wall.

0: They aren't invisible. They may be all around you, in the clubs you go to, the work sites you visit. Human traffickers. Modern-day slave traders out in the open for all to see, selling people for labor or prostitution. Physical and mental abuse. Forced isolation. The withholding of passports and money. These are just some of the signs. If you see or suspect human trafficking, report it immediately to your chain of command.
1: During the War of 1812, the residents of St. Michael's, Maryland learned their village was about to be attacked by the British. To outwit them, the townspeople blacked out the lights in their homes, then hung lanterns high in the trees in the surrounding hills. The British were fooled and overshot the village, hitting only one house. Although they didn't use the term Operation Security, the whole town applied its principles and was spared. Then, as now, everyone's participation helps when it comes to OPSEC.
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2: From ABC News, I'm Michelle Franzen. More Americans filed for first-time jobless claims last week. ABC's Jim Ryan has more on the latest figures from the Labor Department.
3: About 215,000 claims for state jobless benefits were filed in the week leading up to May 23rd. That's 5,000 more than the previous week and slightly above analysts' expectations. On the upside, the number of initial filings and continuing claims are well below last year's level, suggesting a low number of layoffs.
2: The U.S. economy facing headwinds due to the war with Iran and continued blockade of the Strait of Hormuz, inflation at a three-year high. ABC's Rebecca Jarvis says a new report by the New York Fed highlights what analysts call a K-shaped economy.
4: Some of the financial pain is masked by the growing wealth in this country, which is brought on by a booming stock market and increasing home values. Those Americans who own stocks and homes, they feel richer and they're spending still, and that's propping up the economy, while millions of Americans are struggling just to afford food after years of inflation and now those rising gas prices.
2: The U.S. announced new sanctions on Iran, each side accusing the other of violating the ceasefire deal, including targeting Kuwait. ABC's Karen Travers has more.
5: The military is calling this an egregious ceasefire violation. So a big question now is, how does this impact the potential for negotiations, given that lack of urgency we heard from the president yesterday?
2: In Washington state, recovery efforts continuing for nine paper mill workers unaccounted for following a chemical tank rupture, two already confirmed dead. At this point, the EPA is on the ground. They're testing the air quality and they're testing the water quality. So far, they have not come up with any threats to the area and any threats to the community. Testing still underway, and the EPA officials are concerned because there could always be a possibility of threat of something leaking out to the public. You're listening to ABC News.
6: This is your News in One. Reporting for AFN Europe, I'm Army Staff Sergeant Rebecca Wall. American Battle Monuments Commission hosted Memorial Day ceremonies with the aerial, musical, and ceremonial support from U.S. European Command, or USUCOM, for all 21 American cemeteries across Europe. The ceremonies honored the heroism and ultimate sacrifice made by American men and women in two world wars to maintain a safe, stable, and secure Euro-Atlantic region. Air Force General Alexis Grinkovich, Commander, USUCOM, and NATO Supreme Allied Commander, Europe, says the alliance we know today was built out of shared sacrifice.
7: It's that alliance that really helped defend freedom all over the world, here in Europe, of course, but also with a key part of our mission being to protect the American homeland.
6: That was your News in One. I'm Army Staff Sergeant Rebecca Wall.
8: From the Fox Sports Studios in Los Angeles,
9: the NBA playoffs continue with Game 6 on Thursday between the Thunder and the Spurs, and it all tips off from San Antonio at 8:30 p.m. Eastern Time. Baseball on Wednesday night, Shohei Ohtani pitched six hitless innings and had a leadoff home run as the Dodgers defeated the Rockies 4-1. L.A. has won five in a row. The Yankees shut out the Royals 7-0. They completed a four-game sweep, while the White Sox blew out the Twins 15-2, and rookie Munetaka Murakami hit his 20th home run of the season. The Cubs snapped out of their 10-game losing streak with a 10-4 win over the Pirates. In men's college hoops, Baylor wing Tunde Yesufu withdrew from the NBA draft and committed to St. John's. All-SEC point guard Tyler Tanner also withdrew and is returning to Vanderbilt. And at the Stanley Cup playoffs, the Hurricanes shut out the Canadiens 4-0 in Game 4 of the Eastern Conference Finals to take a 3-1 series lead.

0: New tour, new town. Do you respond like this? Or this? Keeping an honest but positive perspective on your move will help your kids do the same. Pointing them in the direction of school and community activities will help them find their own niche, too, and give them a sense that they're actively involved and not just along for the ride. It can be a real jungle out there when duty calls for a move. But before you do this, remember that with your kids, it's monkey see, monkey do.
1: This is your brain.
2: Hello.
1: This is your brain in a rut, actually. 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
4: This is your News in One. Reporting for AFN Europe, I'm Army Staff Sergeant Rebecca Wall. American Battle Monument Commission hosted Memorial Day ceremonies with the aerial, musical, and ceremonial support from U.S. European Command, or USUCOM, for all 21 American cemeteries across Europe. The ceremonies honored the heroism and ultimate sacrifice made by American men and women in two world wars to maintain a safe, stable, and secure Euro-Atlantic region. Air Force General Alexis Grinkovich, Commander, USUCOM, and NATO Supreme Allied Commander, Europe, says the alliance we know today was built out of shared sacrifice.
5: It's that alliance that really helped defend freedom all over the world, here in Europe, of course, but also with a key part of our mission being to protect the American homeland.
4: That was your News in One. I'm Army Staff Sergeant Rebecca Wall.

0: Hey, son, you ready for the big PCS, huh? Italy's gonna be pretty different.
1: I think I can handle it.
0: You wanna brush up on some Italian with me?
1: Unfortunately, I don't think I have enough room in my brain. I just don't have anywhere to fit a foreign language. I can always unlearn a few things. Maybe I should stay away from school for a while.
0: Your brain doesn't have a limit, son. I mean, listen, learning the language is important. Just think of what you might miss if you can't understand what anyone's saying.
1: I could probably squeeze a little Italian in there.
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5: I'm Colonel Nick Hague, Space Force Guardian and NASA astronaut. 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
1: With Iran. I'm Lisa Brady, Fox News.
2: U.S. officials confirming to Fox News that American and Iranian negotiators have reached a 60-day ceasefire extension, a memorandum of understanding.
1: Fox's Trey Yingston, Tel Aviv.
2: The question now is whether or not President Trump and Iran's Supreme Leader Mujtaba Khamenei will sign off to move this deal forward. As part of the current framework, we are told this would extend the ceasefire and open the Strait of Hormuz. The issue of Iran's nuclear program would be pushed down the road. And already we're starting to see a splinter in the positions, at least announced by Iranian state media and announced by President Trump.
1: The U.S. and Iranian officials have drawn different red lines on Iran's nuclear program. The framework would launch negotiations on those details. A top Pakistani diplomat expected in Washington tomorrow. This just hours after more of what CENTCOM calls defensive strikes, intercepting five Iranian drones that were threatening ships. The U.S. also hitting a site where a sixth drone was about to be launched. Pushback on ICE from the Massachusetts governor, releasing new guidance for schools, hospitals, and churches dealing with immigration agents.
3: The guidance from Democratic Governor Maura Healey includes barring access to areas like classrooms and offices at schools, child care providers, higher education institutions, and places of worship unless a valid judicial warrant or order is presented. The same goes for student information and that of patients in healthcare settings. Healey has been critical of the Trump administration's immigration policies.
4: They're going after people who aren't safety threats. And they're still making people afraid.
3: Homeland Security officials defend the use of administrative warrants, saying they're used only when a person has received a final order of removal from an immigration judge.
1: Fox's Tanya J. Powers. This is protests continue at one migrant detention facility in New Jersey. DHS Secretary Mark Mullen tells Fox,
5: "We're going above and beyond. The fact is, this is political theater.
1: America's listening."
6: This is your News in One. Reporting for AFN Europe, I'm Army Staff Sergeant Rebecca Wall. American Battle Monuments Commission hosted Memorial Day ceremonies with the aerial, musical, and ceremonial support from U.S. European Command, or USUCOM, for all 21 American cemeteries across Europe. The ceremonies honored the heroism and ultimate sacrifice made by American men and women in two world wars to maintain a safe, stable, and secure Euro-Atlantic region. Air Force General Alexis Grinkovich, Commander, USUCOM, and NATO Supreme Allied Commander, Europe, says the alliance we know today was built out of shared sacrifice.
7: It's that alliance that really helped defend freedom all over the world, here in Europe, of course, but also with a key part of our mission being to protect the American homeland.
6: That was your News in One. I'm Army Staff Sergeant Rebecca Wall.
0: From the Fox Sports Studios in Los Angeles,
8: the NBA playoffs continue with Game 6 on Thursday between the Thunder and the Spurs, and it all tips off from San Antonio at 8:30 p.m. Eastern Time. Baseball on Wednesday night, Shohei Ohtani pitched six hitless innings and had a leadoff home run as the Dodgers defeated the Rockies 4-1. L.A. has won five in a row. The Yankees shut out the Royals 7-0. They completed a four-game sweep, while the White Sox blew out the Twins 15-2, and rookie Munetaka Murakami hit his 20th home run of the season. The Cubs snapped out of their 10-game losing streak with a 10-4 win over the Pirates. In men's college hoops, Baylor wing Tunde Yesufu withdrew from the NBA draft and committed to St. John's. All-SEC point guard Tyler Tanner also withdrew and is returning to Vanderbilt. And at the Stanley Cup playoffs, the Hurricanes shut out the Canadiens 4-0 in Game 4 of the Eastern Conference Finals to take a 3-1 series lead.
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9: 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Reporting for AFN Europe, I'm Army Staff Sergeant Rebecca Wall. American Battle Monument Commission hosted Memorial Day ceremonies with the aerial, musical, and ceremonial support from U.S. European Command, or USEUCOM, for all 21 American cemeteries across Europe. The ceremonies honored the heroism and ultimate sacrifice made by American men and women in two world wars to maintain a safe, stable, and secure Euro-Atlantic region. Air Force General Alexis Grinkovich, Commander, USEUCOM, and NATO Supreme Allied Commander, Europe, says the alliance we know today was built out of shared sacrifice.
10: It's that alliance that really helped defend freedom all over the world, here in Europe, of course, but also with a key part of our mission being to protect the American homeland.
9: That was your News in One. I'm Army Staff Sergeant Rebecca Wall.
11: For the mission, for the morale.
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1: 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From ABC News, I'm Michelle Franzen. Escalating tensions between the U.S. and Iran giving way to a possible draft agreement. American and Iranian negotiators believe they have a template to formally extend the ceasefire and gradually open the Strait of Hormuz. But the possible deal still has to be approved by President Trump and Iran's leader. Treasury Secretary Scott Bessent at today's White House briefing says any possible deal still faces hurdles.
2: It is a multifaceted agreement, and nothing is going to be on the table until we see the Strait of Hormuz open and the Iranians agree that they have to turn over the highly enriched uranium and that they can't have a nuclear program.
1: Bessent also says Iran is facing new U.S. sanctions. In Colorado today, the Air Force Academy in Colorado Springs holding its commencement for the 2026 cadets.
3: Madison
1: Marie Vice President J.D. Vance delivering remarks congratulating the military graduates and also urging them to adapt to changes, he says, brought on by artificial intelligence.
4: AI will inevitably change warfare. And of course, as you've learned over the last 4 years, it already has.
1: Millions of young graduates across the country, meantime, could be facing a scarcity of jobs, and some are blaming AI.
5: The unemployment rate for recent college graduates is 5.6%, notably higher than the overall unemployment rate of 4.2%, says New York Federal Reserve data. 4 years ago, the rates for the two groups were nearly identical. This says some tech leaders warn that artificial intelligence could eliminate many low-level positions often taken by recent grads. Anthropic's chief, whose company operates an AI model called Claude, said last year the technology could cut U.S. entry-level jobs in half by 2030.
1: ABC's Chuck Sievertson. Major League Baseball owners reportedly formally proposing a salary cap for players, a first since baseball's 1994 strike.
6: This is your News in One. Reporting for AFN Europe, I'm Army Staff Sergeant Rebecca Wall. American Battle Monuments Commission hosted Memorial Day ceremonies with the aerial, musical, and ceremonial support from U.S. European Command, or USUCOM, for all 21 American cemeteries across Europe. The ceremonies honored the heroism and ultimate sacrifice made by American men and women in two world wars to maintain a safe, stable, and secure Euro-Atlantic region. Air Force General Alexis Grinkovich, Commander, USUCOM, and NATO Supreme Allied Commander, Europe, says the alliance we know today was built out of shared sacrifice.
7: It's that alliance that really helped defend freedom all over the world, here in Europe, of course, but also with a key part of our mission being to protect the American homeland.
6: That was your News in One. I'm Army Staff Sergeant Rebecca Wall.
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9: the NBA playoffs continue with Game 6 on Thursday between the Thunder and the Spurs, and it all tips off from San Antonio at 8:30 p.m. Eastern Time. Baseball on Wednesday night, Shohei Ohtani pitched 6 hitless innings and had a leadoff home run as the Dodgers defeated the Rockies 4-1. L.A. has won 5 in a row. The Yankees shut out the Royals 7-0. They completed a 4-game sweep, while the White Sox blew out the Twins 15-2, and rookie Munetaka Murakami hit his 20th home run of the season. The Cubs snapped out of their 10-game losing streak with a 10-4 win over the Pirates. In men's college hoops, Baylor wing Tunde Yesufu withdrew from the NBA draft and committed to St. John's. All-SEC point guard Tyler Tanner also withdrew and is returning to Vanderbilt. And at the Stanley Cup playoffs, the Hurricanes shut out the Canadiens 4-0 in Game 4 of the Eastern Conference Finals to take a 3-1 series lead.
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5: I'm Colonel Nick Haig, Space Force Guardian and NASA astronaut. When I launched to the International Space Station on a NASA mission as part of the astronaut program, I was away from home for 171 days. 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Thanks to the American Forces Network, I stayed in touch with news, sports, and the little things that make the station feel like home. Wherever duty takes us, even into space, staying connected keeps us grounded. Semper Supra.

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3: He told the MP he didn't know anything about human trafficking. Might be true. He says he didn't know that the bar he went to was involved. Maybe. He says he must have missed that briefing about how the DOD has a zero-tolerance policy toward, well, buying what she was selling. And I guess he didn't know what he did can lead to a dishonorable discharge, forfeiture of pay, even jail time. Ignorance. Not much of a defense against human trafficking.
4: This is your News in One. Reporting for AFN Europe, I'm Army Staff Sergeant Rebecca Wall. American Battle Monuments Commission hosted Memorial Day ceremonies with the aerial, musical, and ceremonial support from U.S. European Command, or USUCOM, for all 21 American cemeteries across Europe. The ceremonies honored the heroism and ultimate sacrifice made by American men and women in two world wars to maintain a safe, stable, and secure Euro-Atlantic region. Air Force General Alexis Grinkovich, Commander, USUCOM, and NATO Supreme Allied Commander, Europe, says the alliance we know today was built out of shared sacrifice.
5: It's that alliance that really helped defend freedom all over the world, here in Europe, of course, but also with a key part of our mission being to protect the American homeland.
4: That was your News in One. I'm Army Staff Sergeant Rebecca Wall.
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2: No deal. I'm Lisa Brady, Fox News. Treasury Secretary Scott Bessent, leading a White House briefing, did not confirm what's in a memorandum of understanding reported between the U.S. and Iran.
3: Everything depends on what the president wants to do, and President Trump is not going to make a bad deal for the American people.
2: The framework reportedly includes a 60-day ceasefire extension, reopening the Strait of Hormuz, and ending a U.S. blockade while launching nuclear talks. But no word on when or if President Trump will sign off on it. Bessent also would not confirm whether sanctions relief will be on the table. Just getting reports, a man is accused of plotting to kill Erica Kirk, who became CEO of Turning Point USA after her husband, Charlie Kirk, was killed.
4: News stations in Texas report Jacob Wensky of San Antonio was arrested earlier today and now faces two felony counts for making terrorist threats against Erica Kirk and TPUSA's upcoming women's leadership event in that city. According to local reports, San Antonio police were alerted to Wensky after he allegedly commented on social media, quote, "I know exactly where to bomb."
2: Fox's Alicia Acuna in Denver. The suspect also reportedly sending threatening emails targeting Erica Kirk, Turning Point events, and Christian nationalists. Turning Point says it won't be silenced by threats. Also just getting confirmation of a swatting incident at the home of a Supreme Court justice. Amy Coney Barrett, police in Fairfax County, Virginia, say responding officers coordinated with Supreme Court police last night and quickly determined the call was fake. And in Austria, a man just convicted of planning to attack Taylor Swift concerts nearly 2 years ago. The 21-year-old sentenced to 15 years in prison. Another record day on Wall Street, the Dow up 25 points at the bell. 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
5: Newscast. The House Armed Services Committee is out with the initial version of the 2027 defense authorization bill. The chairman's mark does not include a pay raise recommendation for next year. The White House is proposing a 5% to 7% military pay raise in fiscal 2027. Other personnel-related provisions include one that would prohibit the participation in prediction markets by DOD employees, requiring new regulations related specifically to certain national security topics. Another would require the Secretary of Defense to carry out a pilot program to integrate the U.S. Tech Force into DOD. The all-day markup for the 2027 NDAA is slated for June 4th. And a former employee at the Centers for Disease Control and Prevention has pled guilty to embezzling over $190,000 of government funds. Gwendolyn Brandon, who worked as a supervisor at the CDC, created at least 46 false invoices that funneled money into an account she controlled, according to case information. Find these stories and more at federalnewsnetwork.com. I'm Eric White.
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7: The NBA playoffs continue with Game 6 on Thursday between the Thunder and the Spurs, and it all tips off from San Antonio at 8:30 p.m. Eastern Time. Baseball on Wednesday night, Shohei Ohtani pitched 6 hitless innings and had a leadoff home run as the Dodgers defeated the Rockies 4-1. L.A. has won 5 in a row. The Yankees shut out the Royals 7-0. They completed a 4-game sweep, while the White Sox blew out the Twins 15-2, and rookie Munetaka Murakami hit his 20th home run of the season. The Cubs snapped out of their 10-game losing streak with a 10-4 win over the Pirates. In men's college hoops, Baylor wing Tunde Yesufu withdrew from the NBA draft and committed to St. John's. All-SEC point guard Tyler Tanner also withdrew and is returning to Vanderbilt. And at the Stanley Cup playoffs, the Hurricanes shut out the Canadiens 4-0 in Game 4 of the Eastern Conference Finals to take a 3-1 series lead.
1: Yeah! AFN The Eagle.
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0: We're almost home, honey. It's been a long day. I could sleep right now. I can't wait to get to bed.
1: Why are you passing that car? It's a solid line. You can't pass here.
0: All lines look alike at 80 miles an hour.
1: And by the way, the posted speed limit is 30, not 80. Where are your glasses?
0: I left them at home. I can see fine.
1: Then I suppose you can see those flashing red lights behind us.
2: Driving at night is more challenging than people think. Don't drive when you're tired. Driving at night. I hope we've shed some light on the subject.
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4: 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American Battle Monuments Commission hosted Memorial Day ceremonies with the aerial, musical, and ceremonial support from U.S. European Command, or USUCOM, for all 21 American cemeteries across Europe. The ceremonies honored the heroism and ultimate sacrifice made by American men and women in two world wars to maintain a safe, stable, and secure Euro-Atlantic region. Air Force General Alexis Grinkovich, Commander, USUCOM, and NATO Supreme Allied Commander, Europe, says the alliance we know today was built out of shared sacrifice.
5: It's that alliance that really helped defend freedom all over the world, here in Europe, of course, but also with a key part of our mission being to protect the American homeland.
4: That was your News in One. I'm Army Staff Sergeant Rebecca Wall.
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0: 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What do a family of four in Japan, a single mother stationed in Turkey, a 19-year-old in South Korea, and a colonel in Italy all have in common? 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
2: From ABC News, Davis, anchor Prime streaming weeknights on ABC News Live. Following days of escalations between the U.S. and Iran, including strikes launched by both sides, Treasury Secretary Scott Bessent confirmed American and Iranian negotiators believe they have arrived at a draft agreement to formally extend the ceasefire and gradually open the Strait of Hormuz. President Trump and Iran's leader would still have to approve. ABC's Ian Panel's in Jerusalem and says it's the latest attempt to end the nearly three-month-long conflict.
3: How many times have we now been saying a ceasefire is about to be extended or a deal is about to be announced? In actual fact, the answer is about four or five times over the last few weeks, and we're now at that stage again. U.S. officials telling us, telling Axios, Associated Press and others, that they think a deal is pretty much there, or at least an interim agreement. It just needs a signature.
2: The U.S. economy is facing headwinds due to the war with Iran. New data shows inflation is at a three-year high. In Dallas, witnesses say a fire and explosion at an apartment complex sounded like a bomb went off. Four people were transported to the hospital. ABC's Alex Stone has the latest.
4: Lindsay, it started as a gas leak call, a large explosion and fire. While the fire is now contained, not much is left of the apartment building. It burned completely down. Firefighters say they're searching for any victims in and around the burned building right now.
5: There's unknown how many possible fatalities we may have.
4: Four victims were transported to hospitals with unknown injuries. Construction work had been underway outside of the building before the gas explosion. Lindsay?
2: Efforts are underway to see if anyone else is missing. The growing Ebola outbreak in Central Africa has prompted the Trump administration to set up a 50-bed facility in Kenya for any Americans who face quarantine due to the Ebola outbreak. Suspected cases in Central Africa now top more than 1,000. The facility could open tomorrow. Officials did not say if Americans would be allowed to return to the U.S. in order to receive care if necessary. 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
6: This is your News in One. Reporting for AFN Europe, I'm Army Staff Sergeant Rebecca Wall. American Battle Monuments Commission hosted Memorial Day ceremonies with the aerial, musical, and ceremonial support from U.S. European Command, or USUCOM, for all 21 American cemeteries across Europe. The ceremonies honored the heroism and ultimate sacrifice made by American men and women in two world wars to maintain a safe, stable, and secure Euro-Atlantic region. Air Force General Alexis Grinkovich, Commander, USUCOM, and NATO Supreme Allied Commander, Europe, says the alliance we know today was built out of shared sacrifice.
7: It's that alliance that really helped defend freedom all over the world, here in Europe, of course, but also with a key part of our mission being to protect the American homeland.
6: That was your News in One. I'm Army Staff Sergeant Rebecca Wall.
1: From the Fox Sports studios in Los Angeles, Chris Perfect.
8: Tragic news out of the world of hockey, where NHL legend and four-time Stanley Cup champion Claude Lemieux has passed the age of 60. According to TMZ, the cause of death was suicide. Lemieux had just appeared Monday night carrying the Canadiens' pregame torch before Game 3 of the Eastern Conference Finals. The NBA Board of Governors has passed new anti-tanking rules that include expanding the draft lottery from 14 to 16 teams and a relegation zone where the bottom three teams will get penalized with lessened chances for the number one overall pick. On Thursday, Major League Baseball officials proposed a hard salary cap to the union for the first time since the strike in 94, part of ongoing CBA negotiations. The proposed salary cap floor would begin at $171 million and a ceiling of $245 million that would take place in 2027.
1: Fresh music. Familiar.

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I mean, we locked eyes once or twice already. And, yo, I think she's walking over here with them hips and them jewels on her waist.

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Lots of challenges, lots of decisions, and one of the last things you probably want to think about is one of the first things you and your spouse need to talk about. That's whether or not to participate in the survey.

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0: To keep our military and nation financially strong, we have to guard against fraud, waste, and abuse. Consider this real-life example. The DOD IG hotline received a call about the misuse of funds for a project in Alaska. An audit couldn't determine if the project was viable, but a report with the right information saved the Air Force $20 million. Report fraud, waste, and abuse through your chain of command. If you can't, use the DOD IG hotline, dodig.mil/hotline.
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4: This is your News in One. Reporting for AFN Europe, I'm Army Staff Sergeant Rebecca Wall. American Battle Monuments Commission hosted Memorial Day ceremonies with the aerial, musical, and ceremonial support from U.S. European Command, or USUCOM, for all 21 American cemeteries across Europe. The ceremonies honored the heroism and ultimate sacrifice made by American men and women in two world wars to maintain a safe, stable, and secure Euro-Atlantic region. Air Force General Alexis Grinkovich, Commander, USUCOM, and NATO Supreme Allied Commander, Europe, says the alliance we know today was built out of shared sacrifice.
5: It's that alliance that really helped defend freedom all over the world, here in Europe, of course, but also with a key part of our mission being to protect the American homeland.
4: That was your News in One. I'm Army Staff Sergeant Rebecca Wall.

0: To keep our military and nation financially strong, we have to guard against fraud, waste, and abuse. Consider this real-life example. The DoD IG hotline received a call that a contractor removed made-in-China stamps on materials required to be American-made. A manager was found guilty, sentenced to 5 months incarceration, and debarred from contracting. Report fraud, waste, and abuse through your chain of command. If you can't, use the DoD IG hotline. 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
5: Serving in the military has great benefits, like living in faraway places like Japan. 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
2: Decision time for President Trump. I'm Tom Rigotti, Fox News. The U.S. and Iran have reached a deal to extend the ceasefire by 60 days, but it needs President Trump's signature. Fox's Peter Doocy reports from the White House.
3: Secretary Bessent told us the big three things that have to be in this deal that has been agreed to by U.S. and Iranian negotiators for it to get President Trump's final sign-off.
4: Nothing is going to be on the table until we see the Strait of Hormuz open and the Iranians agree that they have to turn over the highly enriched uranium and that they can't have a nuclear program.
3: If that happens, though, a 60-day extension in the ceasefire will begin, even though ceasefire might not be the best word right now for this situation where Iran has launched at least one missile at Kuwait and the U.S. is striking Iranian missile sites they say pose a threat.
2: Axios is quoting a U.S. official saying the president needs a couple of days to think about it. The deal requires both sides to negotiate how to dispose of Iran's nuclear material. An Iranian man is under arrest following the discovery of his plans to assassinate a member of President Trump's family. Here's Fox's Julian Turner.
5: There are new court filings that reveal a alleged terror plot targeting the president's family. This by the notorious security service in Iran. They pledged apparently to murder first daughter Ivanka Trump. The suspect's plan was so far advanced that he actually had obtained a blueprint of her $24 million Florida home, according to the New York Post. The suspect, Mohammed Al-Sadi, he's a 32-year-old Iraqi national who is affiliated with Iran's IRGC. He now stands accused of taking part in as many as up to 20 different terror attacks on Americans. He was taken into FBI custody after agents identified his revenge plot.
2: America is listening to Fox News.
6: Federal newscast, the House Armed Services Committee is considering legislation aimed at ensuring problems with artificial intelligence systems at the Defense Department are quickly reported.
7: The House Armed Services Cyber, IT, and Innovation Subcommittee's mark of the 2027 Defense Authorization Bill would require DOD to establish an AI incident and vulnerability reporting program. The proposal would protect service members, civilian employees, and contractors from retaliation for reporting problems with DOD AI systems. The goal is to address recurring failures, vulnerabilities, and systemic weaknesses in AI systems used by the military. Justin Doubleday, Federal News Network.
6: And the American Foreign Service Association is calling on the State Department to grant authorized departures for Foreign Service employees and their families at posts affected by the Ebola outbreak in Central Africa. State plans to send any Americans who are exposed to a facility in Kenya rather than bring them back to the U.S. Find these stories and more at federalnewsnetwork.com. I'm Eric White.
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9: Tragic news out of the world of hockey, where NHL legend and four-time Stanley Cup champion Claude Lemieux has passed the age of 60. According to TMZ, the cause of death was suicide. Lemieux had just appeared Monday night carrying the Canadiens' pregame torch before Game 3 of the Eastern Conference Finals. The NBA Board of Governors has passed new anti-tanking rules that include expanding the draft lottery from 14 to 16 teams and a relegation zone where the bottom three teams will get penalized with lessened chances for the number one overall pick. On Thursday, Major League Baseball officials proposed a hard salary cap to the union for the first time since the strike in 94, part of ongoing CBA negotiations. The proposed salary cap floor would begin at $171 million. And a ceiling of $245 million that would take place in 2027.
1: Wherever you are,

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2: This is your News in One. Reporting for AFN Europe, I'm Senior Airman Kyle Smith. U.S. Air Forces in Europe, Air Forces Africa, or USAFEF Africa, and 3rd Air Force participated in the annual European-African Military Nursing Exchange at Edelweiss Lodge and Resort in Garmisch-Partenkirchen, Germany. Military nurses and senior medical leaders from the U.S. and partner nations gathered to enhance their medical knowledge and care. U.S. and partner nation participants advanced their collective readiness through specialized tactical combat casualty care, advanced ground surgical, and aeromedical evacuation training. Command Surgeon for USAFEF Africa, Air Force Colonel Thomas Stamp, says the exchange is designed to improve adaptability.
3: The ability to provide prolonged field care is going to be absolutely critical to making sure that our patients are able to survive and get back onto the battlefield.
2: That was your News in One. I'm Senior Airman Kyle Smith.
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2: From ABC News, I'm Dave Packer. The U.S. and Iran trading new strikes, jeopardizing an already fragile ceasefire agreement. Now negotiators from both sides say they believe they have a draft deal to extend the ceasefire and gradually open the Strait of Hormuz. But President Trump and Iran's supreme leader haven't signed off on it. ABC's Ian Pannell.
3: I think it's important for people to remember that what we're looking at here is not an actual final deal to end the war. It's pushing back the ceasefire by another 60 days, possibly lifting some of those restrictions in the Strait of Hormuz and the withdrawal of the U.S. naval blockade.
2: Inflation hitting its highest level in 3 years. The personal consumption expenditure price index, the Fed's preferred inflation gauge, rose last month to 3.8%. That's up from 3.5% in March. But Treasury Secretary Scott Bessent claiming interest rates could come down soon.
4: This challenging period now, they are on higher prices. On the other side of this, I've said publicly that I think we'll be back to substantial disinflation. But most importantly, I think we've got the Warsh Fed now. It's a new day at the Fed.
2: Crews say they've now recovered 6 of 9 workers missing and presumed to be dead after a chemical tank rupture in Washington State at a paper mill. And there's concern over environmental contamination.
5: Some contamination has leaked into the nearby Columbia River, but the EPA says no effects on the river have been observed, although about a dozen dead fish were found in nearby ditches. Crews are now flushing and diluting water in the ditch system to help prevent further contamination. State environmental officials say local drinking water supplies have not been affected.
2: ABC's Hannah Batah. The National Park Service says rescuers are trying to reach 4 climbers by helicopter who fell on Alaska's Mount McKinley, North America's tallest peak. In Central Africa, more than 250 people so far have died from what's suspected to be Ebola, and health concerns, as officials say, that the virus is spreading faster than they can contain. You're listening to ABC News.
6: This is your News in One. Reporting for AFN Europe, I'm Senior Airman Kyle Smith. U.S. Air Forces in Europe, Air Forces Africa, or USAFEF Africa, and 3rd Air Force participated in the annual European-African Military Nursing Exchange at Edelweiss Lodge and Resort in Garmisch-Partenkirchen, Germany. Military nurses and senior medical leaders from the U.S. and partner nations gathered to enhance their medical knowledge and care. U.S. and partner nation participants advanced their collective readiness through specialized tactical combat casualty care, advanced ground surgical, and aeromedical evacuation training. Command Surgeon for USAFEF Africa, Air Force Colonel Thomas Stamp, says the exchange is designed to improve adaptability.
7: The ability to provide prolonged field care is going to be absolutely critical to making sure that our patients are able to survive and get back onto the battlefield.
6: That was your News in One. I'm Senior Airman Kyle Smith.
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9: News out of Major League Baseball, as MLB officials proposed a hard salary cap to union officials as part of the ongoing CBA negotiations. The proposed salary floor for teams beginning in 2027 would be set at $171 million and a ceiling of $245 million. The Angels outscored the Tigers in Detroit 7-1 for their 5th win in 6 games, and the White Sox defeated the Twins 6-2. Currently, it's all tied up at 2 apiece between the Braves and Red Sox, top of the 5th inning in Boston. News out of the NBA is the Board of Governors has passed new anti-tanking rules that expanded the draft lottery from 14 to 16 teams, a regulation zone where the bottom 3 teams get penalized with lessened chances for the number 1 pick and flattened odds. Game 6 of the Western Conference Finals between the Spurs and Thunder in San Antonio tips off at 8:30 Eastern Time. OKC has a 3-2 series lead.

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4: Today's federal newscast, the House Armed Services Committee is considering legislation aimed at ensuring problems with artificial intelligence systems at the Defense Department are quickly reported.
5: The House Armed Services Cyber, IT, and Innovation Subcommittee's mark of the 2027 Defense Authorization Bill would require DOD to establish an AI incident and vulnerability reporting program. The proposal would protect service members, civilian employees, and contractors from retaliation for reporting problems with DOD AI systems. The goal is to address recurring failures, vulnerabilities, and systemic weaknesses in AI systems used by the military. Justin Doubleday, Federal News Network.
4: And the American Foreign Service Association is calling on the State Department to grant authorized departures for Foreign Service employees and their families at posts affected by the Ebola outbreak in Central Africa. State plans to send any Americans who are exposed to a facility in Kenya rather than bring them back to the U.S. Find these stories and more at federalnewsnetwork.com. I'm Eric White.

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7: I'm Colonel Nick Haig, Space Force Guardian and NASA astronaut. 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
1: Decision time for President Trump. I'm Tom Bergotti, Fox News. The U.S. and Iran are close to a deal to extend the current ceasefire by 60 days. It just needs President Trump's signature. But it could all be undone amid fresh U.S. strikes after an Iranian missile attack. Fox's Peter Ducey is at the White House.
2: Steve Witkoff and Jared Kushner's team have agreed to a deal with Iranian counterparts. Iranian leadership will need to approve it, and so will President Trump. And to get the president's blessing, there are three musts. The Strait of Hormuz must open, Iran must stop enriching uranium, and Iran must stop its nuclear weapons program. The fragile ceasefire with Iran may be a ceasefire in name only, as CENTCOM confirms that last night, Iran launched a ballistic missile towards Kuwait that was successfully intercepted by Kuwaiti forces, calling it an egregious ceasefire violation. Iran also launched five one-way attack drones near the Strait of Hormuz.
1: Trump threatened to strike Oman in case it joined up with Iran to charge tolls on ships in the Strait of Hormuz. Israel's military continues its attacks on Hezbollah targets in Lebanon as the U.S. and Iran inch closer to a ceasefire.
3: The Lebanese health ministry says 42 people have been killed and more than 40 others injured. One of those Israeli strikes hit in the southern suburbs of the Lebanese capital, Beirut. The IDF says it was targeting a leader of an Iranian militia group operating alongside the Iran-backed Hezbollah and hiding among residents. According to the Israeli military, there are around 30,000 Hezbollah terrorists. Of those, the IDF believes it has already eliminated nearly a third. Israel says the Lebanese government is incapable of disarming Hezbollah itself, but inside Lebanon, the Israelis are being accused of orchestrating a land grab through force.
1: That's Fox Business Network's Ashley Webster reporting. America's listening.
4: Federal newscast, the House Armed Services Committee is considering legislation aimed at ensuring problems with artificial intelligence systems at the Defense Department are quickly reported.
5: The House Armed Services Cyber, IT, and Innovation Subcommittee's mark of the 2027 Defense Authorization Bill would require DOD to establish an AI Incident and Vulnerability Reporting Program. The proposal would protect service members, civilian employees, and contractors from retaliation for reporting problems with DOD AI systems. The goal is to address recurring failures, vulnerabilities, and systemic weaknesses in AI systems used by the military. Justin Doubleday, Federal News Network.
4: And the American Foreign Service Association is calling on the State Department to grant authorized departures for Foreign Service employees and their families at posts affected by the Ebola outbreak in Central Africa. State plans to send any Americans who are exposed to a facility in Kenya rather than bring them back to the U.S. Find these stories and more at federalnewsnetwork.com. I'm Eric White.
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